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2: Flagler County is just a beautiful place to be. 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People are just unbelievably friendly around here. You're really close to St. Augustine, Daytona, Orlando. I mean, there's tons to do, even if you can't find things to do around here, which is pretty cool. So.
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0: The Indian Ocean off Australia today in 1979, Skylab. Maybe you remember that. I was playing golf that day and heard something real loud on the 15th tee, and I was sure we were all goners. Let's sing!
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says, please don't get me that for my birthday. Duly noted, sir. Born this day, George Eastman, who founded Eastman Kodak, who, to my knowledge, never took any pictures of matchstick men. Status quo from the rack in the

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1: 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And tomorrow, the Grace Community Food Pantry at 245 Education Way in Bunnell. The drive-thru will be open from noon to 3. Like to donate blood? Big Red Bus will be in town. It'll be at Aldi's at 645 Palm Coast Parkway in Palm Coast from 8 to 1 p.m. Miss the bus? Like to book an appointment? Here's their website, oneblood.org/donate. I'm Captain Kirk with your local Flagler County calendar. 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
1: July 11th, 1995. A major step between former foes as the United States normalizes diplomatic relations with Communist Vietnam. It happens more than 20 years after the end of the Vietnam War, which killed 58,000 Americans and 3 million Vietnamese. 1804. A deadly showdown between two rivals in early American politics takes place in Weehawken, New Jersey. That's where Vice President Aaron Burr mortally wounds former Treasury Secretary Alexander Hamilton during a pistol duel. 1979.
2: The tumbling is in progress. The indications are Skylab is beginning its final entry.
1: Skylab, the abandoned U.S. space station, burns up in the atmosphere, showering debris over the Indian Ocean and Australia. 1914. Baseball Hall of Famer Babe Ruth makes his major league debut with the Boston Red Sox. His team beats the Cleveland Indians 4-3. And 1989.
3: Farewell. I took thee for thy better.
1: Laurence Olivier, actor, director, and producer of both stage and the silver screen, dies near London. He was 82. Today in history, July 11th. Camille Bohannon, The Associated Press.
4: It's your Saturday forecast. A hair and dust in the air, sunshine as well. High of 93, south winds 5 to 10 knots. Seas around 2 feet. Moderate chop on the river. Your high tide 6:08 p.m. Clear this evening, low 75. Sunday, partly cloudy. Afternoon, thunderstorm possible, high of 91. Monday, partly cloudy. Hit or miss showers, high of 88. 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

It's Make Your Own Beautiful Sunday Day. I just stuck the beautiful in there. Born this day, Venetia Burney, who, when she was 11 years old, really had a lucky star, as she gave the planet Pluto its name. I guess the planet itself wasn't all that lucky, having been demoted to a dwarf planet. That's gotta be bad for any planet's ego.

0: born this day. Not Gene Rayburn, not Charles Nelson Reilly. So it would have to be Match Game regular Brett Summers.
1: And now, the slow dance makeout song of the week.
0: For this weekend's Cheer Up the Lonely Day, this ought to do it. When you're

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And what a throw. He's going to slide in head first.

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What's it gonna be, boy? 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

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At least that's how it worked out for Bobby Benson, who today in 1982 married Carla DeVito, the actress and singer who co-starred with Meatloaf in that song's music video. Appleheads, get your spoons out. It's Eat Your Jell-O Day.

0: we're not done yet. Now, I hope you'll join me in a chorus of Jello, I Love You. This is what happens when you give a guy like me a radio show.
1: Hello, I love you.
0: Hey, Jim, that's Jello.
1: Hello.

Born July 12th, Fleetwood Mac's Christine McVie. Born July 11th, the Pointer Sisters' Bonnie Pointer.

Well, how could I forget this? National Skinny Dip Day. The subject of this next song didn't do that, but she may as well have.

0: part of Mrs. Hanson was played by Mabel Page. The two women shoppers were Kay Wiley and Barbara Pepper. And the policeman was Emery Parnell.
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1: Today on Marine Science Minute with Florida Sea Grant. 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Have you ever been fishing, reeled up a snapper or grouper, only to see it float away after release? This is due to barotrauma, a pressure-related injury fish experience when reeled up from depth. It's caused by the expansion of gases inside fish, which often displace organs and leaves them bloated and unable to return to depth on their own. This leads to millions of preventable fish deaths each year. 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The Return 'em Right program teaches anglers how to properly release reef fish. 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
5: It's the Girls on the Beach starring that bachelor father chick, Noreen Corcoran, Martin West, Linda Marshall, Stephen Rogers, Anna Capri, Aaron Kincaid, the Crickets, the Beach Boys with Leslie Gore. 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
9: 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More information can be found on their website, www.naughtypets.com, spelled N-A-U-T-I, North Ocean Shore Boulevard in Flagler Beach. And they also have two locations in Ormond Beach. More information can be found on their website, www.naughtypets.com, spelled N-A-U-T-I, and their phone number.

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2: Welcome to another edition of Nothing but Old 45s. I'm your host, Larry Gratch, and every show is designed to bring you some amazing oldies played from actual 45 RPM records. You may even hear some scratches from time to time, just like it used to be when you played your 45s at home. I'll also be giving you a little information about the songs and the artists, plus a little music trivia from time to time. So, let's get going. Let's get to work. On this edition of Nothing But Old 45s, we'll be spotlighting songs with the name of girls. That was a thing to do back in the 50s and 60s. We've got some good ones on tap, starting with a song about Carol.

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Darling, I love you. 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But if you leave me, I will surely die.

0: That was Tom Jones and his 1968 hit, Delilah. The song cranked up to number 15 on the Billboard Hot 100 for the South Wales native. As for the name itself, Delilah is a Hebrew word meaning she who weakened. Everyone has heard the Bible story of Samson and Delilah, a story with an unhappy ending. Delilah not only betrayed Samson, but what was worse, she did it for money. Tom Jones narrates the song as a betrayed lover who spies his woman in a silhouette on a window blind involved with another man. Like I said at the beginning of the set, we're going to spotlight some amazing hits that contain the name of girls. And what better way to kick off such a set than with Neil Sedaka's 1969 hit, Oak Carroll. Neil Sedaka, of course, a well-known singer and composer, he's had a remarkable career that has spanned more than 50 years. He's sold millions of records and has written or co-written over 500 songs for himself and other artists.
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0: sticking with our songs with the names of girls, there's a classic from the Beatles. Michelle was featured on the Beatles' Rubber Soul album, released in December of 1965. The song is unique among Beatles recordings in that some of its lyrics are in French. Michelle won the Grammy Award for the Song of the Year in 1967 and has since become one of the best-known and often recorded of all Beatles songs. We started the set with the Beach Boys and the story about Wendy. Wendy was written by Brian Wilson and Mike Love and released on their 1964 album All Summer Long. Now, while the song never charted, it was a huge regional hit record in cities like Washington, D.C., Minneapolis, Denver, San Diego, and many other large radio markets.
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0: as you might have guessed, we're concentrating on songs with female names on this edition of Nothing But Old 45s. That was the Left Banc and their number five hit from 1966, Walk Away, Renee. It was one of two top 40 hits the Brooklyn, New York group had between 1966 and 1967. The band formed in 1965, disbanded in 1969, and reformed several times over the years. The band often utilized what the music press referred to as Baroque string arrangements, which led to their music being variously termed such as Bach rock or Baroque rock. We opened the set with Pure Prairie League's 1975 contribution to songs with female names, Amy. Although they had a bigger hit, Amy is most remembered for, well, the name, Amy. The Ohio-based country rock band got together in the mid-1960s, and according to Wikipedia, took its name after a fictional 19th century temperance union featured in the 1939 Errol Flynn cowboy movie, Dodge City. The band has had a pretty long run. They're still doing at least 100 shows a year.
1: Nothing but old 45s.
0: Well, we're really rocking along with our songs with female names. Here's one from Little Richard in 1958.

0: That was the Four Tops and their 1967 number four hit, Bernadette. The song is known for its false ending, when the chorus holds a long cadence note, and then Four Tops lead singer Levi Stubbs shouts out the title,
1: Bernadette!
0: And goes on with the song as it fades out. The Detroit, Michigan group, of course, well known for their impact on the music industry with their charted hits from 1964 through 1981. We open the set with Little Richard and his 1958 number 10 hit, Good Golly, Miss Molly. Like all of Little Richard's early hits, it quickly became a rock and roll standard and has subsequently been covered by hundreds of artists. Doing songs with female names was widely used in the 1950s and 60s because it pretty much guaranteed airplay and sales. Little Richard had four hits with female names: Miss Molly, which you just heard, Lucille, Jenny Jenny, and Long Tall Sally.
2: Nothing but old 45s.

Well, we had a little fun with that one from the Irish Rovers, the story about Lily the Pink. The Irish Rovers were just one of many groups who recorded that song. They released it in 1969. And the Bouncy Number reached the top 30 on U.S. Billboard charts. Now, Lily was in real life Lydia Estes Pinkham from Lynn, Massachusetts, who lived from 1819 to 1883 and is best known for being a concoctor and shrewd marketer of a commercially successful herbal alcoholic women's tonic meant to relieve menstrual and menopausal pains. Look up the ingredients online. Pretty disgusting stuff, actually. We're going to take a short break. On the other side of that, our instrumental hits for this show, and the instrumental hits will both have female names in them. Stick around. We'll be right back.

0: you're enjoying this special edition of Nothing But Old 45s, where just about every song has a female name. We'll do male names at some other time. That was Ricky Nelson and his 1961 hit, Hello, Mary Lou. Ricky Nelson had a long string of hits between 1957 and 1972, but that was his only hit that he had with a female name. The song was written by U.S. singer Gene Pitney and issued as the B-side to Ricky Nelson's Traveling Man hit, so that made it a two-sided hit record for Ricky Nelson.
1: Nothing But Old 45's instrumental hits.

0: hope you're enjoying this special edition of Nothing But Old 45s, where just about every song we play has a female name. And digging up instrumental hits with female names wasn't easy. You just heard Miserlou by Dick Dale, the 1962 version of a very old song. Miserlou dates back to 1927. It was originally written as a Greek song with a Middle Eastern theme, and it was often used for belly dancing. The name Miserlou is a feminine form of, I hope I get this right, Miserli, which is Turkish. Various versions of the song have been recorded by groups such as the Beach Boys and the Ventures. We opened with Prez Prado and his orchestra and his 1958 instrumental hit, Patricia. It was his second United States hit, his first being Cherry Pink and Apple Blossom White in 1955. Both songs hit number one on the Billboard Hot 100. Prez Prado was a Cuban band leader who was often referred to as the King of Mambo. Do you remember the 1999 hit Mambo No. 5 by Lou Bega? Well, Prez Prado wrote that song, too.
1: Nothing but old 45s.

0: ago. Two more hits with female names. That was Randy and the Rainbows and their 1963 hit, Denise. The song was the only hit the Queens New York doo-wop group ever had, but it cranked up to number 10 of the Billboard Hot 100 due to its name. The name itself is a feminine form of the masculine name Dennis, and is believed to be of French origin. We open the set with the widely popular Sweet Caroline by Neil Diamond. That song hit number 4 for Neil Diamond in 1964, when just about everything he wrote and recorded became a hit. Neil Diamond once said the inspiration for the song was President John F. Kennedy's daughter, Caroline. He even sang it for her at her 50th birthday celebration in 2007. Sweet Caroline has been played at Fenway Park, home of the Boston Red Sox, since at least 1997, and in the middle of the eighth inning at every game since 2002. On the opening night of the 2010 season at Fenway Park, the song was performed by Neil Diamond himself.
1: Nothing but old 45s.

0: That was B.W. Stevenson and his 1973 hit, My Maria. B.W. Stevenson has been described as a progressive country singer, and My Maria was his only hit on the pop charts. In fact, My Maria reached number 9 on the Hot 100 in September 1973 and has been successfully covered over the years by the country duo Brooks and Dunn, for whom it was a 3-week number 1 country hit. Sadly, Stevenson died in 1988 while undergoing heart valve surgery at the age of 38. Ever wonder what the BW stands for? Stands for buckwheat. We opened the set with a classic from Buddy Holly, which we had to include in this edition of Nothing But Old 45s, Peggy Sue. The song peaked at number 3 for Buddy Holly in 1957. Another song, Peggy Sue Got Married by Buddy Holly, was posthumously released in 1959, one of the first sequels of the rock era. The song didn't do very well on the charts, but it did spark a 1986 movie, Peggy Sue Got Married, starring Kathleen Turner. It was a story about Peggy Sue as a woman on the verge of a divorce who finds herself transported back to the days of her senior year in high school in 1960.
1: Nothing But Old 45s.

0: mean,
1: wasn't their biggest hit, but then again, it got a lot of airplay due to the name, Linda. Well, that does it for another edition of Nothing But Old 45s. This one, all about the names of girls. We went with Molly, Renee, Michelle, Carol, Patricia, Mary Lou, and of course, Peggy Sue. There are many more, but we couldn't fit them on this show. We'll do it again some other time. I'm Larry Cracker. Please join us on Facebook. Love to hear from you. Take care.
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3: 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Did you know that there's a huge island of trash floating around in the northern area of the Pacific Ocean right now? It's called the Great Pacific Garbage Patch, and this floating plastic garbage island moves around inside the center of the Pacific's rotating ocean current, which unfortunately breaks down into smaller and smaller pieces that then gets eaten by fish. 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Not a good thing. 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

In 1974, Stevie Wonder wrote a song that was a huge hit for Rufus and Chaka Khan. The song went to number 3 on the Billboard Hot 100 and is among the earliest hits to use the guitar talk box. Here's Rufus and Chaka Khan with Tell Me Something Good. It's the Funky Disco Show.

0: 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This is Vern from the Cherry Drops. Happy Saturday night.
1: It is a Saturday night, and I'm feeling funky. I don't know. I got some kind of a fever going on. I'm not sure what it is. I think it's a night fever. Let's let the Bee Gees tell us about it.

0: 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We're going to take a commercial break. 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
2: 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Did you know that sharks actually have scales and teeth? It'll make sense in just a second. As if they didn't have enough teeth already, they also have what are called dermal denticles, or tooth-like scales, on the outsides of their bodies. These don't get larger as the shark ages, but instead, the fish grows additional scales that fill in the gaps as they need to. That's pretty cool. Sharks have teeth skin. I like that. 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

Hey, who remembers the movie Saturday Night Fever? Remember the scene in the dance club with a group of senior citizens that were learning how to dance disco style? And this is the song they were learning how to disco dance to? The song went to number one in October of 1976. Here's Rick Dees and his cast of idiots with Disco Duck.

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0: And that brings us to the end of what we hope has been a beautiful trip for you and what certainly has been a groovy ride for me. We thank you for joining us. Hope you'll climb aboard next week on these same stations, and you can bet your last money it's all gonna be a stone gas, honey. Always in parting, we're gonna wish you love, peace, and soul.
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8: Hi, this is Jeff Williams. Welcome to another edition of House of Renewal, remixing and re-energizing the big hits from the 1970s, 80s, and 90s. It's DJ Ashwin on the turntables from Mumbai, India. 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
5: 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Landfall, your local Jimmy Buffett tribute band, is hosting a four-night musical cruise to Cozumel, Mexico. 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The cruise departs Tampa, Florida on October 28th and returns November 1st. 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
11: Hi, this is Jeff Williams. Welcome to another edition of House of Renewal. Remixing and re-energizing the big hits from the 1970s, 80s, and 90s. It's DJ Ashwin on the turntables from Mumbai, India. This is House of Renewal.

It's the best music ever recorded from the best decades for music. The 1970s, 80s, and 90s, all remixed and re-energized from some of the best DJs from around the world. It's our DJ Ashwin on the turntables from Mumbai, India. This is House of Renewal.

0: 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Thank you so much for listening. 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

0: 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Barnhills is the home of the Maryland crab cakes and other seafood. Barnhills also has steak, crepes, both sweet and savory, and many other unique dishes. They also are very happy to support veterans with a military discount. Reservations can be made on their phone number, which is 386-338-3041. And their website is barnhills.com. They also have event space available on their upstairs deck and the bar area, which is available to rent for special catered events. Barnhills Cafe, Bar and Grill. 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

0: Ladies and gentlemen, welcome to the Classic Artist Spotlight with Larry Ravenswood as he rewinds back in time and spotlights an artist from yesteryear.
1: The Hollies.
2: The Hollies were a five-piece act out of Manchester, England. Early on, like many British groups of the mid-60s British invasion era, their repertoire consisted of cover songs, many of the American R&B genre. As the group progressed their craft, they started writing their own material and developed a distinct harmony style, relying on a three-part harmony consisting of vocalist Alan Clark and guitarist Graham Nash and Tony Hicks. The Hollies also included drummer Bobby Elliott and bassist Eric Haydock, who would be replaced by the time the Hollies started to make it big. By 1963, they started to make waves in England, releasing a Doris Troy cover called Just One Look. In 1966, they hit big in America for the first time with a song called Look Through Any Window, written by Graham Gouldman, later of 10cc. Bus Stop was released in the summer that same year, and the Hollies were now a household name. The group's sound was irresistible. Impeccable and distinct three-part harmonies, including Graham Nash's high-end vocal, and the group's jangly guitar and melodic songwriting made them a fixture on the music charts all over the Western Hemisphere. By 1968, Graham Nash left the Hollies to form Crosby, Stills & Nash, and the rest of the group carried on without him. The group attempted a more Dylan-esque type of songwriting approach, but the public were used to a more commercial Holly sound. By 1970, the group changed up a little by recording the now iconic song, He Ain't Heavy, He's My Brother. In 1972, the group had another big hit with this song, Long Cool Woman.

Through the years, the Hollies have formed, broke up, and reformed the group again in one form or another. Into the 21st century they go, and they do reunite and record the occasional album and do an occasional performance. In 2010, the Hollies were inducted into the Rock and Roll Hall of Fame. In the fall of 1966, the Hollies had one of their biggest hits, a top 10 single called Stop, Stop, Stop, as we present the Hollies on the Classic Artist Spotlight.

0: around, get around.
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I'm Captain Kirk with your local Flagler County calendar. In court, jury selection on the first day of the trial for Jermaine Williams Sr. begins at 8:30 a.m. before Circuit Judge Don Nichols in courtroom 401 at the Flagler County Courthouse. Williams, age 52, faces a death penalty for the stabbing death of his wife, Yolanda Williams, in the driveway of the couple's Bunnell house in August of 2024. This is open to the public. Also tomorrow, Naranon Family Groups offer hope and help for families and friends of addicts through their 12-step program. Will be 6 p.m. at St. Mark-by-the-Sea Lutheran Church, located 303 Palm Coast Parkway in Palm Coast. Also tomorrow, the Bunnell City Commission meets at 7 p.m. at City Hall, which is 2400 Commerce Parkway in Bunnell. Like to donate blood tomorrow? Well, the big red bus is going to be in town. It'll be at Kohl's of Palm Coast, 665 Palm Coast Parkway from 9 a.m. to 3. Miss the bus? Like to book an appointment? Here is their website, oneblood.org/donate. I'm Kevin Kirk for your local Flagler County calendar. Have yourself a great day, everyone.

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1: Time for another City of Flagler Beach history moment. The Grand Hotel on the Beach. Dana F. Fouguet and George Moody began construction on the Flagler Beach Hotel, which was located at Central Avenue and Moody Boulevard in 1923. The grand opening was held on July 4th of 1925. It was a grand hotel for its time, having three floors of guest rooms, a lobby with large coquina rock, a fireplace, a long screen porch complete with rocking chairs, a basement arcade, yellow pine floors, and a formal ballroom. The current Veterans Park, part of the original hotel property, was donated to the city by Mr. Fouquet in lieu of taxes, with the condition that nothing would ever be built on the property that would block the view of the ocean from the hotel. I had always wondered about the Grand Hotel right there in Veterans Park, and now I know, and so do you, thanks to the living history that is Flagler Beach.
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7: Spare me the routine, Ventura. I know you're working the snowflake case. May I suggest you yield to the experts on this one? We'll find the porpoise.
8: Whew. Now I feel better. Of course, that might not do any good. You see, nobody's missing a porpoise. It's a dolphin that's been taken. The common harbor porpoise has an abrupt snout, pointed teeth, and a triangular thoracic fin, while the bottlenose dolphin, or Tursiop truncatus, has an elongated beak, round cone-shaped teeth, and a serrated dorsal appendage. I'm sure you already knew that. That's what turns me on about you. Your attention to detail.
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Yeah, I heard that, man. How are y'all? How are you out there? Are you okay? You're not, yeah, you're staying stoned and you got enough water and you got a place to sleep and everything? What does that mean? Because, you know, because we ought to, all of us, you know, I don't mean to be preachy, but we ought to remember, and that means promoters too, that music's for grooving, man, and music's not for putting yourself through bad changes. You know, I mean, you don't have to go take anybody's just to like music. You know what I mean? You don't. So if you're getting more sure, you know what to do about it, man. You know, it's just music. Music's supposed to be different than that.

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13: Ladies and gentlemen, welcome to the Classic Artist Spotlight with Larry Ravenswood as he rewinds back in time and spotlights an artist from yesteryear.
14: The Police.
15: This group was one of the most successful of the 1980s. They were a hybrid of mainly reggae and punk, but eventually added a little jazz influence. They were formed in England when American drummer Stuart Copeland met teacher Gordon Sumner, who would be more known for the name Sting. The two formed a trio with another guitarist and started performing around the London area. The group did a commercial and got a little more exposure, then signed to a small label called IRS, which was founded by Stewart and his brother Miles. The first single release was called Fallout. Soon thereafter, Andy Summers replaced the original guitarist, and the Police signed with A&M Records and had their first sizable hit with this song.

The police had their first UK number one with Message in a Bottle. Meanwhile, in the United States, the group was mounting an impressive string of albums and hit singles and winning a few Grammy Awards along the way. In 1983, their fame was peaking, and the police had their biggest success with the album Synchronicity and had their first U.S. number one single with this song.

The group members of the police always did other projects, and after the mega success of Synchronicity, they decided to take a break. However, the band remained apart until a reunion at Live Aid in 1985. It was that year that Sting hit big with his solo career, releasing The Dream of the Blue Turtles, while the other members of the Police would continue with their solo projects for the next several years. The trio would go on to reunite only on very special occasions. In 1981, the Police released Ghost in the Machine, and from that album came this top 10 hit, Every Little Thing She Does Is Magic, as we present the Police on the Classic Artist Spotlight.

0: And that is our Classic Artist Spotlight. I'm Larry Ravenswood, engineer Daryl Jurgensen. Thank you very much for listening.
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0: This is your 97.3 FM News Minute. Widespread and dangerous heat wave is building across the U.S., with triple-digit highs expected in the Southwest and Great Plains this weekend before spreading eastward under a dome of high pressure that meteorologists say could trap oppressive temperatures for a week or two. And a U.S. citizen is now the leader of Mexico's most powerful drug cartel, creating a headache for the Trump administration as laws and procedural requirements surrounding the surveillance, apprehension, or potential elimination of a U.S. citizen operating abroad are highly unlikely. And Meta has pulled the plug on a feature of a recently launched AI tool following criticism that it made Instagram accounts fodder for use in creating AI-generated images. And President Donald Trump's inaugural Patriot Games, a national televised teen athletic competition tied to the country's 250th anniversary, will bring together one male, one female high school athlete from each state, territory, and tribal nation. And a representative, Ro Khanna, a Democrat from California, said he was detained by Israeli settlers for more than an hour while visiting the occupied West Bank, alleging members of the Israel Defense Forces spoke with the settlers and moved a vehicle to block the road rather than immediately allowing him to pass. 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Have a great day, everyone.
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2: July 12th, 100 BC. Julius Caesar, the ancient Roman dictator and military conqueror who was assassinated on the Ides of March, is born. 1984. Walter Mondale picks the first woman to run on a major party ticket for the White House. The Democratic presidential nominee chooses New York Congresswoman Geraldine Ferraro as his running mate.
3: Thank you, Vice President Mondale. Vice President, it has such a nice ring to it.
2: Mondale and Ferraro lose to Republican incumbents Ronald Reagan and George H.W. Bush that fall. 1990. In Moscow, Boris Yeltsin quits the Communist Party ahead of the Soviet Union's collapse the following year. Yeltsin serves as Russia's president until the end of the decade. 1817. Henry David Thoreau, the naturalist and author who put Walden Pond on the literary map, is born in Concord, Massachusetts. 1854. George Eastman, inventor of the Kodak camera and film that revolutionized photography, is born in Waterville, New York. 1895.
4: The hills are alive with the sound of music.
2: Oscar Hammerstein, the Broadway lyricist known for his musicals with composer Richard Rodgers, is born in New York City. And 1937.
5: Now I'm telling you, you are going to try as hard as you can. 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
2: Comedian and actor Bill Cosby, whose work lifted the portrayal of African Americans on television, is born in Philadelphia. Today in history, July 12th. Camille Bohannon, The Associated Press.
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7: Today we're going to be learning how to surf, and we're going to overview a few basic points. It's important that we're well balanced on our board. Notice that I'm not too far forward on the board and I'm not too far back. My feet are still on the back of the board. Find our balance using our stomach, hips, and thighs. A good way to show you that is if we raise our arms and legs, we can feel the body weight right in that core part of our body, and that will balance ourselves on the board. Now that we have good body position, we can begin talking about paddling. We want to reach out our hands one in front of the other and dig in the water as deep as we possibly can and rip the water back behind us. Make sure we keep our hands cupped. That way we get the most power out of our stroke. Once we've caught the wave, we're going to learn to pop up directly to our feet. Step one in popping up is have our hands right underneath our chest, almost like a push-up. Push our upper body up and swing our feet underneath our body. My feet are a little bit more than shoulder width apart. My knees are bent, my hips are sunk low. My toes are pointing almost perpendicular to the board. We don't want to have our feet pointing forward because it's tough to balance that way. So if we're not tucked in nice and tight, we're gonna fall over and not be able to ride our wave. Once we pop to the feet, we're on the board and we're well balanced. The work's over and we can ride away into the beach. Have fun, stay stoked.
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2: July 12th, 100 BC. Julius Caesar, the ancient Roman dictator and military conqueror who was assassinated on the Ides of March, is born. 1984. Walter Mondale picks the first woman to run on a major party ticket for the White House. The Democratic presidential nominee chooses New York Congresswoman Geraldine Ferraro as his running mate.
3: Thank you, Vice President Mondale. Vice President, it has such a nice ring to it.
2: Mondale and Ferraro lose to Republican incumbents Ronald Reagan and George H.W. Bush that fall. 1990. In Moscow, Boris Yeltsin quits the Communist Party ahead of the Soviet Union's collapse the following year. Yeltsin serves as Russia's president until the end of the decade. 1817. Henry David Thoreau, the naturalist and author who put Walden Pond on the literary map, is born in Concord, Massachusetts. 1854. George Eastman, inventor of the Kodak camera and film that revolutionized photography, is born in Waterville, New York. 1895.
4: The hills are alive with the sound of music.
2: Oscar Hammerstein, the Broadway lyricist known for his musicals with composer Richard Rodgers, is born in New York City. And 1937.
5: Now I'm telling you, you are going to try as hard as you can. 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
2: Comedian and actor Bill Cosby, whose work lifted the portrayal of African Americans on television, is born in Philadelphia. Today in history, July 12th, Camille Bohannon, The Associated Press.
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1: 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This message was a service of the City of Flagler Beach and Tom Gillen, Recreational Director for the City of Flagler Beach, and Surf 97.3 FM.

0: are your place for the classic top-down, top 40 sound. 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
0: This weekend, rolling on with all summer songs, all summer long, and music for the anniversaries of two classic TV game shows and the Etch-A-Sketch, plus lots more.

I'm Kevin Crook with your local Flagler County calendar. Tomorrow, the Palm Coast City Council meets in a workshop, 9 a.m., City Hall, Palm Coast. And tomorrow, the Flagler County School Board meets at 1 p.m. Board meets in the training room on the third floor of the Government Services Building, located 1769 East Moody Boulevard in Bunnell. And tomorrow, the Flagler County Affordable Housing Committee, they meet at 3 p.m. at the Emergency Operations Center, 1769 East Moody Boulevard, Building 3 in Bunnell. And tomorrow, the Flagler Beach Library Writers Club meets at 4 p.m. at the library, which is located 315 South 7th Street in Flagler Beach. And the NAACP Flagler Branch's General Membership Meeting scheduled for 6 p.m. at the African American Cultural Society, located 4422 North U.S. Highway 1 in Palm Coast. And tomorrow, the Flagler County School Board meets at 6 p.m. Board Chambers, first floor of the Government Services Building, located 1769 East Moody Boulevard in Bunnell. Like to give blood, the Big Red Bus will be in town. It'll be at the Flagler County Sheriff's Office, 14 Palm Harbor Village Way in Palm Coast from 1 p.m. to 6 p.m. Can't make the bus? Like to book an appointment? Here's their website, oneblood.org/donate. I'm Captain Kirk for 97.3 FM Local Calendar. Have a great day, everyone.

I'm Captain Kirk with your local Flagler County calendar. In court, jury selection on the first day of the trial for Jermaine Williams Sr. begins at 8:30 a.m. before Circuit Judge Don Nichols in courtroom 401 at the Flagler County Courthouse. Williams, age 52, faces a death penalty for the stabbing death of his wife, Yolanda Williams, in the driveway of the couple's Bunnell house in August of 2024. This is open to the public. Also tomorrow, Naranon Family Groups offer hope and help for families and friends of addicts through their 12-step program. Will be 6 p.m. at St. Mark by the Sea Lutheran Church, located 303 Palm Coast Parkway in Palm Coast. Also tomorrow, the Bunnell City Commission meets at 7 p.m. at City Hall, which is 2400 Commerce Parkway in Bunnell. Like to donate blood tomorrow? Well, the big red bus is going to be in town. It'll be at Kohl's of Palm Coast, 665 Palm Coast Parkway from 9 a.m. to 3. Miss the bus? Like to book an appointment? Here is their website, oneblood.org/donate. I'm Kevin Kirk for your local Flagler County calendar. Have yourself a great day, everyone.

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1: It's your Sunday weather. Partly sunny, scattered showers in the afternoon. High of 90. Southeast winds around 5 knots. Seas 1 to 2. Light chop in the river. Your high tide 6:30 a.m. Water temperature here 83. Cloudy tonight. Low 75. Monday, mix of sun and clouds with a high of 91. Tuesday, partly cloudy. Scattered showers in the afternoon, high of 89. 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

0: 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This is Tim Baker, and in case you are wondering, today is August 15th, and on this day in 1969, the Woodstock Music and Art Festival in upstate New York kicked off the first day of 3 days of peace and music. The opening act was Richie Havens, and some of the other acts on that first day were Ravi Shankar, who played Through the Rain, Melanie, Arlo Guthrie, Joan Baez, and a few others. So in honor of the first day of Woodstock, we're going to play one from Richie Havens and one from Arlo Guthrie, maybe one from Melanie, and who knows, maybe one from Joan Baez. Stick around. It's going to be a little Woodstock tribute here on The Surf. Happy Monday to you. 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
2: July 12th, 100 BC. Julius Caesar, the ancient Roman dictator and military conqueror who was assassinated on the Ides of March, is born. 1984. Walter Mondale picks the first woman to run on a major party ticket for the White House. The Democratic presidential nominee chooses New York Congresswoman Geraldine Ferraro as his running mate.
3: Thank you, Vice President Mondale. Vice President, it has such a nice ring to it.
2: Mondale and Ferraro lose to Republican incumbents Ronald Reagan and George H.W. Bush that fall. 1990. In Moscow, Boris Yeltsin quits the Communist Party ahead of the Soviet Union's collapse the following year. Yeltsin serves as Russia's president until the end of the decade. 1817. Henry David Thoreau, the naturalist and author who put Walden Pond on the literary map, is born in Concord, Massachusetts. 1854. George Eastman, inventor of the Kodak camera and film that revolutionized photography, is born in Waterville, New York. 1895.
4: The hills are alive with the sound of music.
2: Oscar Hammerstein, the Broadway lyricist known for his musicals with composer Richard Rodgers, is born in New York City. And 1937.
5: Now I'm telling you, you are going to try as hard as you can. And you're going to do it because I said so.
2: Comedian and actor Bill Cosby, whose work lifted the portrayal of African Americans on television, is born in Philadelphia. Today in history, July 12th. Camille Bohannon, The Associated Press.
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0: I said, hush up, hush up. You are sentenced to 400 years and 500 lashes. I am going to set an example. I, rude boys, don't cry, don't cry. When I was in Africa, here you were tough.
1: I'm not guilty.
0: Put a turn, take him away.

0: Psst. Hey, buddy, want to make $1 million bucks?
1: Who, me?
0: That's right. What do you say?
1: I don't think so.
0: Do you have all the money you need?
1: Well, no, I just...
0: I bet you've got 4 credit cards.
1: 8, actually.
0: 3 automobiles.
1: Stop it.
0: A $200,000 house.
1: Not so loud.
0: And I'd hear about 1 paycheck away from bankruptcy.
1: All right, I admit it. Just keep it quiet.
0: Fair enough. I only want to help. Just give me $2,000, I'll invest it, plus my small commission, and in no time at all, you're a millionaire.
1: A millionaire?
0: Financially free?
1: It's that easy?
0: It's that easy.
2: We'd all like to get out of debt and amass great wealth, but beware of offers that sound too good to be true.
1: So, if you can make $1 million bucks, why are you hiding in a trash can?
0: Well, I'd prefer to keep my operation low-key.
1: I see.
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3: 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Widespread and dangerous heat wave is building across the U.S., with triple-digit highs expected in the Southwest and Great Plains this weekend before spreading eastward under a dome of high pressure that meteorologists say could trap oppressive temperatures for a week or two. And a U.S. citizen is now the leader of Mexico's most powerful drug cartel, creating a headache for the Trump administration as laws and procedural requirements surrounding the surveillance, apprehension, or potential elimination of a U.S. citizen operating abroad are highly unlikely. And Meta has pulled the plug on a feature of a recently launched AI tool following criticism that it made Instagram accounts fodder for use in creating AI-generated images. And President Donald Trump's inaugural Patriot Games, a national televised teen athletic competition tied to the country's 250th anniversary, will bring together one male, one female high school athlete from each state, territory, and tribal nation. And a representative, Ro Khanna, a Democrat from California, said he was detained by Israeli settlers for more than an hour while visiting the occupied West Bank, alleging members of the Israel Defense Forces spoke with the settlers and moved a vehicle to block the road rather than immediately allowing him to pass. 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Have a great day, everyone.
4: It's your Sunday weather, partly sunny, scattered showers in the afternoon, high of 90, southeast winds around 5 knots, seas 1 to 2. Light chop in the river, your high tide 6:30 a.m., water temperature here 83. Cloudy tonight, low 75. Monday, mix of sun and clouds with a high of 91. Tuesday, partly cloudy, scattered showers in the afternoon, high of 89. 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
1: Today on Marine Science Minute with Florida Sea Grant. Manatees. Designated as the state marine mammal, the Florida manatee is a charismatic herbivore that migrates between coastal waters and freshwater systems, attracting millions of tourists to Florida every year. For decades, the Florida manatee faced a considerable risk of extinction. Thanks to research, policy, regulations, public engagement, and conservation efforts, the Florida manatee has recovered to a healthy population and has been reclassified from endangered to threatened. The risk of losing this keystone species has significantly reduced, but the Florida manatee still needs our help. One thing we can do to help speed up recovery of this species is to reduce human-related threats, like watercraft collisions with manatees, which account for 20 to 25% of reported mortalities. For information about this and other coastal topics, contact your county extension office or visit Florida Sea Grant at flseagrant.org.
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1: Are you ready? Ladies and gentlemen, please welcome
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3: Hello, hello. Is this thing on?
4: Yeah, you're on.

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0: I think I'll take the express elevator just a little bit quicker. Oh, that didn't sound like a good idea either. Well, what can you do if you can't take the elevator or the stairs? We'll just hang around down here, play records, bibbity babbity boo. We're going to play some great ones for you for the next 2 hours on Toontown Radio. I work that out ahead of time, you know.
1: More music in the morning.
0: Here's J.R. Johnny Rivers doing Neil Diamond.

Oh, I gotta sing that one. Oh. Somebody sent me an email saying, Jiffy, play those oldies there, Mr. DJ, and I did. There is a fabulous four. I don't know how fabulous they were or how fabulous the song was, but it was called Mr. Twist, and I'm the geezer of rock and roll, and if I try to twist now, the only thing I throw to my place is my waist, although I can get tongue-tied if that counts. Twist my tongue here and there. Here's the Two Tones. Wait, the Two Tones, not the Two Tones. It's called the Two Tones. Lessons in Love.

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Don't touch that dial. There's excitement galore coming up when you'll hear...

0: He learned that the Hummer, that crown prince of wordless silly songs, was terrorizing the city streets and alleys with his malevolent melodies.
1: Did you say that again?
2: Certainly.
1: Let's hear it.
2: The Hummer...
1: I got that part.
2: Yes. That crown prince of wordless silly songs is terrorizing the city streets and alleys with his malevolent melodies.
1: Very nice.
2: Thank you.
1: You can really do it when you set your mind to it.
2: I'll do it again.
1: Once will be enough.
2: That crown prince of swordless silly wongs.
1: Mm-hmm.
2: Oh, boy.
1: We had to spoil it.
2: Well, Two Bits says you can't say it either.
1: I'll call the winged warrior.
2: All right, Four Bits in my Super Bowl.
1: I'll get the number.
2: Just one time try it.
1: Not now.
2: Chicken.
1: The Hummer, that crown prince of wordless silly songs, is terrorizing the city streets and alleys with his malevolent melodies.
2: Why don't you just call the winged warrior, Miss Helfinger?
1: That's what I'm doing.
2: We don't have time for silly games, you know, Miss Helfinger.
1: Okay.
2: This is a business office, you know.
1: Right.
2: So play your stupid games on your own time.
0: And as the commissioner angrily hurls his super ball against a nearby wall... In the subterranean crime lab headquarters of the wonderful white-winged warrior, a special yellow telephone suddenly comes alive.
3: Hello? Hello?
1: Hello?
3: Down telephone, down.
1: What's wrong?
3: I think this telephone's alive.
1: All right.
3: I said down telephone, down.
1: Okay.
3: This is the winged warrior here, over.
1: I have a message for you from the commissioner.
3: This is the winged warrior here standing by for a message, over.
1: Yes, here it is. The Hummer, that crown prince of wordless silly songs, is terrorizing the city streets and alleys with his malevolent melodies.
3: Tell the winged warrior to try and repeat that message.
1: Commissioner, will you get off the line?
3: I've got a fin here that says he can't repeat it.
1: Commissioner.
3: You mean the Hummer, that crown prince of wordless silly songs, is terrorizing the city streets and alleys with his malevolent melodies? Why doesn't the winged warrior just go look for the Hummer?
1: Yes, Commissioner.
3: We don't have time for all this fooling around, you know.
1: No, Commissioner.
0: Wow. Since when has gambling been permitted in the commissioner's office? And another thing, malevolent melodies. I've got two fins that says the Rolling Stones recorded that.
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0: Being a one-hit wonder is both a blessing and a curse. On the one hand, you have a song that soars up the charts and makes you famous. On the other hand, this success doesn't last, and you could be stuck playing Disco Duck for the rest of your career. But even that fate is not totally bad news. I mean, very few people are going to become Elvis or the Beatles and churn out hit after hit after hit. But maybe, just maybe, you could be the person who writes the next Macarena and get your 15 minutes of fame. And today, we're counting down 10 of the best one-hit wonders from the swinging 60s. Did we miss your favorite one-hit wonder from the 1960s? Let us know in the comments. We read all of them. All right, let's get this playlist started. Nana, hey hey, kiss 'em goodbye. Steam 1969. When a group of session musicians recorded the song Nana, hey hey, kiss 'em goodbye as a B-side for singer Gary DiCarlo, they thought nothing much would come of it. And when the producers asked what their name was, naturally they looked around for something to say. And after observing some mist rising from manhole covers outside the surrounding studio, on the spot they came up with Steam. The triumphant breakup ballad quickly flew to number one on the charts, and the group decided to record an album and tour together full-time. Unfortunately, Steam couldn't keep their steamy momentum and never charted another single. But then, in 1977, the organist for the Chicago White Sox began to play the song to taunt opponents in the middle of blowout victories. And the tradition quickly spread to every major sporting event. Who hasn't sat in the stands and gleefully sung na na na na, hey hey hey, goodbye?
1: Finals.
2: When I was a boy, just about every summer we'd take a vacation.

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I like that group. It's a pleasant Valley Sunday. At least where I'm at. Charcoal burning everywhere. Oh, wait a minute. That's not charcoal. That's my deck.

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0: The Marcells and Blue Moon, with an arrangement that never occurred to Rodgers and Hart when they wrote the song in the 30s.
1: And yesterday, that was a beauty. My tie was on fire. Some guy tried to put it out with an axe.
2: With this attitude, you're going to be working here for the rest of your life.

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I don't know why, what that's all about. But hey, that was an early teenage rocker from 1960. The guy's name was Robin Luke. He actually did quite a few tunes, and that was well, oh, well, oh, well. 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

0: Miss Earl Jean. She's got the hots for Randy. 1964, that was. It's summertime.
1: Explosion. Summertime.
0: Here's the Untouchables. Kind of a great song. Little Girl on Toontown Radio.

Hello, baby. Be sure to catch my Memories with Minnesota Bike Chase feature each week on Jiffy Jeff's Lost Oldies. You'll get the backstory about a Minnesota and Upper Midwest band or artist and hear their music, complete songs, something you'll not find anywhere else. Baby, you know what I like.

0: Well, you've just been flashed to the past. Jiffy Jeff's Lost Oldies, that one kind of caught me by surprise. Eddie Quanteros, I never heard of him, but the song was kind of decent. It's called Lindy Lou, Lindy Lou.
1: We'll share the good times together.
0: Oh, we sure will.
1: Like two birds of a feather. You and me.
0: I'm sharing this stacks of wax with you. I got so many 45s, I don't know what to do.
1: Hear what you like and like what you hear. 24 hours a day.
0: I don't know about that 24-hour thing.
2: I tried to get into last year's bikini, but I found there's a little too much of me.
0: We see that on the beach.

little more is probably better, maybe. I don't know. I look like Wally Walrus in my swimsuit. That lady's name was Teenie Leonard, 1963. It wasn't necessarily a number one hit, but it...

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1: Today on Marine Science Minute with Florida Sea Grant. Invasive species, lionfish, pythons, Brazilian pepper, oh my! It's no secret that invasive species are an issue here in Florida, but what are they? Invasive species are non-native organisms introduced by humans and cause harm to the environment, economy, or people. These organisms aren't just iguanas or cane toads, but can be other animals, plants, or pathogens. Invasive plants and animals are often here to stay once they begin to reproduce. 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

Chuck's chords and Brian's harmonies, Surfin' USA climbed to number 3 in the national charts. And the kids couldn't get enough.

growing up where I grew up, which is the Mohawk Valley, upstate New York, when you're stuck in the middle of an ice storm and looking out at the snow, and you're hearing about, you know, palm trees and sand and girls in bikinis, and you're, you know, I was 11, 12 years old, you go, wow, you know, that's just, that can't be real. 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
1: When Joey D and the Starlighters of Peppermint Twist fame persuade Felix Cavalieri to join them on a tour of Europe in 1963, he was a Syracuse University student and playing with a prominent campus band, Felix and the Escorts. So they quit the Starlighters after a few months and began rehearsing with a drummer buddy, Dino Danelli. The British invasion was in full swing as 1964 went to 1965, and the Beatles, along with the soul R&B sounds common in the New York club scene frequented by the group, now nicknamed the Young Rascals, were a big influence. However, the Beatle link did not end there. After signing on as the group's manager a few months prior, Sid Bernstein, the promoter who brought the Beatles to Shea Stadium, added the Young Rascals to the bill at that legendary concert. The hit records and name recognition came quickly. Given its famed roster of soul performers and producers, Atlantic was the ideal label for this blend of black and white rock. The Rascals' concept was Marvin Gaye singing, Ray Charles piano, Jimmy Smith's organ, Phil Spector's production, and the Beatles' composition, according to Felix Cavalieri. In 1965, a white rock band playing black soul songs was a novel concept for pop. Cavalieri despised the term blue-eyed soul, which was applied to the Rascals' music. Originally, their debut single was supposed to be recorded by a British Invasion musician. The band's first Atlantic single, I Ain't Gonna Eat At My Heart Anymore, reached number 52 in the U.S. in 1965, but it was Good Lovin' in 1966 that cemented their status as rock and roll superstars. The song swiftly rose to the top of the Billboard Hot 100 and was certified gold. According to legend, Rascal Felix Cavalieri heard the Olympics recording on a New York City radio station and decided to incorporate it into their concerts, utilizing the same lyrics and arrangement as the Olympics version. Later that year, they had two more top 20 songs, You Better Run, which reached number 20, and I've Been Lonely Too Long, which reached number 16. The beat of the latter song is based on the Temptations' classic song, Ain't Too Proud to Beg, which was released the year before in 1966. Billboard Magazine's Top 100 Singles of 1967 included I've Been Lonely Too Long at number 54. Cavalieri wrote 16 of the band's 18 chart records alone, or in collaboration with frequent. The shift from the Young Rascals to simply the Rascals reflected the group's developing ambition. For legal concerns, the word Young was previously put before the band's name. A group called Johnny Pulio and the Harmonica Rascals appear to have claimed a sole interest. Cavalieri's then-girlfriend was the inspiration for Groovin'. In May 1967, the record was an instant hit, spending 4 weeks at the top of the Billboard Pop Singles list. The 1968 number one song, People Gotta Be Free, was a high point for both Cornish and Cavalieri. It was written in response to the assassinations of Martin Luther King Jr. and Robert F. Kennedy that year. Cavalieri had actually worked for the RFK campaign. Despite initial hostility to the song's political content, it went on to become the Rascals' best-selling single. It was also their final number one hit on the Billboard Hot 100. A Ray of Hope, which reached number 24 in 1968, Heaven, which reached number 39 in 1969, C, which reached number 27 in 1969, and Carry Me Back, which reached number 26 in 1969, were the Rascals' next singles. Hold On, which reached number 81, and Glory Glory, which reached number 71, were two additional in 1969. C, which reached number 27 in 1969, and Carry Me Back, which reached number 26 in 1969, were the Rascals' next singles. Hold On, which reached number 81, and Glory Glory, which reached number 71, were two additional 1970 singles that

0: Cavalieri. Felix Cavalieri released a solo song titled Only a Lonely Heart Sees in April 1980, which reached number 36 on the Billboard Hot 100. Donnelly joined Steve Van Zandt's Little Steven in 1982. Donnelly, Cornish, and Cavalieri regrouped in 1988 for a U.S. tour with the Rascals, but split up shortly after and became embroiled in a bitter legal battle over the band's name. Cavalieri continued to work as a solo artist and producer, releasing a new album in 1994 and joining Ringo Starr's All-Star Band on keyboards. The Young Rascals were inducted into the Rock and Roll Hall of Fame in 1997, but conflicts that had previously torn the band apart resurfaced. Felix Cavalieri started touring with his own band and had a few performances scheduled for 2017. In 2015, 16, and 17, on March 3, 2017, during one of Billy Joel's monthly concerts at Madison Square Garden, he brought Felix Cavalieri and Gene Cornish on stage for a brief reunion. Cavalieri reprised his renowned Hammond B3 organ solo as the couple sang their biggest song, Good Lovin'. They plan to collaborate again in 2018. Unfortunately, Gene Cornish fainted on stage during one of those gigs in Billings, Montana on September 7th. He was cleared to perform again in October after undergoing medical attention. Popwell died on November 27, 2017 at the age of 66 in Lebanon, Tennessee. His wife and three children survived him. In 2019, Cavalieri was honored by the Musicians Hall of Fame and Museum. And as of May 2022, the rest of the former Rascals are still alive and well. And that's what happened to the Rascals.
1: Well, hello, this is Colonel Marilyn Flanders speaking, and it's time now for a great song with no words. This week's instrumental tune from Toontown Radio.

0: don't know if you want to tell your mama and papa that Jiffy Jeff loves you. I'm not sure about that. Seems to be a little age discrepancy here. I don't think they're going to set to it. Anyway, that's back in 1966, and you would not have recognized them if I hadn't told you. It was the Yardbirds. Good morning, little schoolgirl. And I guess she was kind of neat, too.
1: Wow, she's neat.
0: Yeah, she picks up after herself. That's a keeper.
2: Suit on for a dad's car, then I'll be gone. Can't be late because I can't make a

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Her perfume wipes away all my gloom. 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

0: Get out of the way, Rocky! It's time for another cartoon from Jiffy Jeff's Forgotten 45s!
1: A musical bit for you to know. That rod, hot rod, and away we go!
2: It was a 44 coupe with a blower scoop.
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1: Scotty, Bill, and I started playing in and around Memphis, and we made four more records for Sun. I couldn't believe it. People were really coming to see me and listening. And they hung a name on me, the Hillbilly Cat. I didn't care what people called me, just as long as they took notice. 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And we split. 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
1: Take nine.
0: I was talking over there. 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

0: 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Saturday night, they have karaoke from 7 to 10 p.m. There's a special on draft beer every day. 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
3: 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Think of a traffic light. Red means stop. The surf conditions are rough. Yellow means caution. Make sure you know your abilities. And green means go. The conditions are mild, but always swim near a lifeguard. This beach safety message from Tom Gillen, Recreational Director for Flagler Beach, the City of Flagler Beach, and Surf 97.3 FM.
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0: side and back to back. We're going to play some more of that guy from down there in Kenya, Minnesota. Oh, Mike Chase, there it is. Memories.
1: It's Memories with Minnesota Mike Chase on Jiffy Jeff's Lost Oldies Show. Our feature today is on the Emeralds, 1967 to 1972, a band from South Minneapolis, Minnesota. Grade school Mike Salick, trained by Larry Malmberg, plays electric accordion in Music Makers. Greg Smetana, trained by Elliot Fine and Floyd Thompson, drums in the Medievals. Fall of 67, Mike forms a band with Roosevelt High School mates. Barry Johansson guitar, Rick Olson trumpet, Ralph Polkinghorne tenor sax, Greg Smetana drums, and Mike Salick, accordovox. Mike's dad, Bob, was the manager. No band member had a driver's license or was of age to sign a contract. The Emeralds came about perhaps due to Mike's sister, Barb, father, Bob, and drummer, Greg, all born in May. Emerald, the May birthstone, symbolizes spring, love, and renewal. Mike's mom, Alice, and Aunt Marilyn were seamstresses at Munsingware, sewed Kelly Green double-breasted jackets for the band. Next, the Emeralds ordered green and black brocade and double-breasted gold and black jackets. Music Library was built for weddings, country clubs, hotels, and special events. Manager Bob said, send 2-cent postcards and a band card to people with wedding announcements in Twin Cities Sunday newspapers. Their first gig was Roosevelt High Spanish Club, a gig coordinated by Mike's sister Barb with no pay. First paying job was a private home, New Year's Eve party, 12/31/67. Specialty songs and attire. Mexican hats for Herb Alpert songs like Lonely Bull. Green derbies for St. Patty's Day. Cowboy hats were worn on country tunes. Here's the Emeralds' live performance of The Lonely Bull. Next week, more about the Emeralds. This is Minnesota Mike Chase saying, baby, you know what I like.

0: We're up here in the Toontown Playhouse, pulling wires and pushing buttons, what we're trying to do and play some records.
1: I got a stack of records here, a stack of records there. I got records scattered all over everywhere.
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0: Here's the Perfections.

0: Friday could be a go-go girl. 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Dance, Friday, dance. Yeah, she was fun to watch. It was a pretty good dance song, too. Dance, Friday, dance. But the name of the band probably could have come up with something a little better than the Floyd to Kill combo. Oh, come on. Who's advising that?
1: Get ready to celebrate Red Hot Fun Under the Sun.
0: Every year. This is the Nobodies. Vacation's done. 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

Judy, Judy. I kind of like that song. It sounds like Randy the Rainbow. No, it's the Ravens. Remember, got that Denise song to it. Well, anyway, it's a wrap. It's a take. Yeah, the stomach's growling. My doggone big swig bladder beater is almost empty, which means I got to go fill her up and get myself some of those donuts with the sprinkles on it. And it's time to let me know that. Oh, there it is. Everybody can run to the fridge now. Don't go too far, though. There's more oldies coming your way on this radio station that you happen to be listening to. What am I doing here? That's what everybody asks. Thanks for sticking around, man. Fastest 2 hours in rock and roll radio. We certainly played some turds today, didn't we? The good thing about the turds is it makes the good song sound better. I had to justify that. You've been listening to Jimmy Jeff's Lost Oldies. He's been doing this for a long time. I've been playing oldies for 65 years, 50 years on the radio. That does make me the geezer of rock and roll. So we want to see you come back next week or bring a friend. The more the merrier that gets to listen to all these great 45s spinning on the Toontown Radio Show. Be careful with the driving. Watch out for the kids. And yeah, summer's shooting by. It's college kids are actually going back in a few weeks. That's depressing. Well, I've had a good time. I hope you did too. Come back next week and stay tuned to these stations for more great

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5: Here's another fun tidbit about our beautiful city of Flagler Beach, Florida.
6: In 1913, Flagler County had yet to be formed, and the same was true of Flagler Beach, which was then still known as Ocean City. It was becoming a very popular place, and as more people settled here, the Wickline family opened a mercantile store. That business grew, and Mrs. Etta Wickline decided there was need for a post office, so she and her daughter Bessie began writing letters to everyone they knew back in Indiana and encouraged other residents to do the same. In February 1915, Etta was appointed postmaster at Ocean City in the county of St. John's. A letter cost 2 cents to mail, and the postmaster received a penny as compensation. The New York Times was received by a Mrs. Simpson, and the Wickline subscribed to the Chicago Herald. Mail arrival was social time in town, and after it was distributed each day, the ladies would stay and read their news aloud to everyone who had gathered.
7: This top-of-the-hour tidbit brought to you by Save the Surf, Inc., a 501c3 not-for-profit entity dedicated to the preservation of our beaches, wildlife, dunes, environmental issues, aquatic creatures, and all living things, as well as sharing the history of our town of Flagler Beach, Florida. 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
15: Welcome to the Halloween Yacht. My name is Captain Adam, and this is the Yacht Rock Radio Halloween Weekend Spectacular. We've got some spooks and surprises in store, some tricks and treats from the Yacht Rock lifestyle. The smooth music from the late 70s and early 80s. A lot of scary shows have used this song from Hall & Oates. In fact, it was featured in American Horror Story 1984 season. A song about cannibalism. It's Maneater from Hall & Oates on a Halloween weekend on Yacht Rock Radio and yachtrockradio.com.

10cc. Pretty sure they got their name from Dr. Frankenstein's laboratory. I could be wrong. Halloween weekend. Hope you're having a smooth and scary time with your friends and family. We have a special guest, Goolsby, who's going to take over the yacht later with his five fave. He is going to tease us with a Halloween song coming up in just a few minutes. But first, a Halloween costume idea. Get a cowboy hat and an eye patch, maybe a flannel shirt, and you can be a member of Dr. Hook for Halloween. Not sure how many kids will be dressed up as that guy from Dr. Hook, but we'll see. It's Sexy Eyes on Yacht Rock Radio.

0: Kenny Loggins, it's Yacht Rock Radio. My name is Captain Adam on a Halloween weekend, and Goolsby, our favorite Halloween ghoul, is going to take over the boat and play his five favorite songs later in the show. And here's a little teaser, a Halloween honorable mention. We'll call it a haunted request from Goolsby on Yacht Rock Radio.
1: I have a friend who's a werewolf, don't we all? And sometimes when the moon comes out, he gets particularly hairy and itchy. In fact, the lead singer of this band might be a werewolf himself. I've never seen them play in the daytime. 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

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On a Halloween weekend, I'm Captain Adam, and the hair on the back of my neck is sticking up from all the spookiness that's happening coast to coast leading up to the 31st. Stick around. We've got a Yacht Rock version of the Monster Mash, and you'll hear it soon. Stay with us. This is Yacht Rock Radio with Toto now from the world-famous Toto 4 album. This is Make Believe.

Olivia with the title track from Xanadu. And from the same soundtrack now, we dedicate this yacht-adjacent song to all the zombies this weekend. From ELO, this is I'm Alive on Yacht Rock Radio.

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1: Ahoy, ladies. I didn't see you there. Would you guys like to set sail on this ocean of flavor with me? I'll be your captain.
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1: Yacht Rock Radio, getting into the Halloween spirit with Andrew Gull, the voice behind Lonely Boy. Well, in 1996, he released a Halloween album that had the Halloween staple, the Monster Mash. Backup vocals from Linda Ronstadt and Stephen Bishop. Let's head below deck to the Yacht Rock Radio Laboratory with Andrew Gold.
2: So, Eagle. They called us mad, did they?
3: Yes.
2: They did? Well, never mind. We'll show them with our new Monster Mash.
3: Mash good.
2: Yes, Eagle.

0: It caught on in a flash.
1: They played the MASH.
0: Oh yes, they played the Monster MASH.
1: Wow.
0: Out from his coffin, Drax's voice did ring.
1: Wow.
0: Seems he was troubled by just one thing.
1: Wow.
0: He opened the lid and shook his fist and said,
2: whatever happened to my Transylvania twist?
1: It's now the MASH.
0: It's now the Monster MASH.
1: The Monster MASH.
0: And it's a graveyard smash.
1: It's now the MASH.
0: It's caught on in a flash.
1: It's now the MASH.
0: It's now the Monster MASH.
1: Wow.
0: Now everything's cool. Drax

Chucky's in love, part of our Halloween spectacular. Chucky, that murderous doll. Want to play? Chucky, no, I don't. Chucky's in love, and I think he loves the yacht that rocks. It's Captain Adam with you. More spookiness and scares on the way. Plus, a very special guest will present his five fave. It's a Halloween edition of a five fave later in the show. Plus, a few more yacht zombies on the way. On Yacht Rock Radio. Stay with us. And enjoy this Yacht Rock zombie. It's our Yacht Rock Song of the Week from the Hooters. They had several 80s hits. This is certainly not Yacht Rock, but since it mentions zombies, we have to play it this weekend. All you zombies from the Hooters on Yacht Rock Radio.

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Fall on the Yacht That Rocks, and I call our next artist Mr. Duet. He's performed with everybody from Michael McDonald to Kenny Rogers and Kim Carnes and David Pack from Ambrosia and Linda Ronstadt and Barry White and Dolly Parton and Anita Baker. And this one with Patty Austin. It was a number one hit in 1982. Mr. James Ingram, Baby Come to Me on Yacht Rock Radio.

You're the Only Woman, Ambrosia, on Yacht Rock Radio. And Mary Harris, keyboardist for Ambrosia, just celebrated a birthday this week. Happy birthday, Mary Harris. You are the only woman in Ambrosia, as a matter of fact. All right, I'm Captain Adam, and this is Pablo Cruz on a splendid Yacht Rock Radio cruise.

Little River Band on the Yacht That Rocks. This is Yacht Rock Radio. I'm Captain Adam. Excited for that five fave. It's coming up very soon. We're going to hear Kim Carlson's five favorite Yacht Rock songs of all time. And if you'd like to get in on this action, just email me your list, adam@yachtrockradio.com. I can tell you her fifth favorite song to kick off the whole thing is an instrumental that was featured prominently in the Doctor Strange movie. I think those hints were too much. You know what it is. If you don't, find out soon. It's a five fave, and it is on its way on Yacht Rock Radio. Stay with us.

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Welcome aboard 94.3 KWVH, the voice of Wimberley Valley. We're so glad you've decided to climb aboard Yacht Rock Radio and set sail with the smooth sounds of the late 70s and early 80s. With Dan Hill now, this is Sometimes When We Touch. On the yacht that softly rocks, Yacht Rock Radio. You

Still the one from Orleans on a Valentine's Day weekend. This is Yacht Rock Radio, and we love the Five Fave. It's our favorite part of the show. It's a chance for you to take over the ship and present your five favorite songs of all time. This week's winner is Kim Carlson. Kim, thanks for getting in touch with me. We begin with your fifth favorite. It's Feels So Good from Chuck Mangione on Yacht Rock Radio number 5.

Elliot Lurie on lead vocals with Looking Glass. That was Brandy coming in at number four on a Yacht Rock Radio 5 fave for Kim Carlson. Thank you so much, Kim, for climbing aboard Yacht Rock Radio and sharing your love of the Yacht Rock lifestyle. We're at the midpoint of your cruise ship here with Luther Vandross in the third position. 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

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Jimmy Messina wrote back in 1970. That's Poco, and You Better Think Twice. What a great tune to wake up to here. 9:12, 12 after 9. How to do? It's Ken Landau. Sunday, July 12th, the second Sunday of the month here. And we have no holidays coming up. We have a full moon, I think. Looking over here at the calendar. Exhausting week, man. Vern freaked us out. Vern, dude, I'll call you this afternoon. Take care of yourself, okay? The Radio Ranch will take care of it. We got this covered, dude. You need rest, and you'll be back on your feet in no time. Again, I'll call you this afternoon. Anyway, you want to hear something? Sitting here live on this Sunday, 386-643-4732. A Surf 97.3 flashback, summer of 1969. Good morning, y'all.

0: 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Case in point, Jimmy Buffett. We heard Cha-Cha Changes before that, David Bowie, and some Stevie Wonder. 9:23 with Ken Landau. I want to thank everybody who went out to Charbuzzi this weekend. Kind of a benefit thing going on for Vern Friday and Saturday night. Matter of fact, I think it's going all weekend. A little bit of the proceeds going towards Vern and his recovery. Might go there this afternoon, man. Might grab the Beagle and my honey and go get a glass of wine over there at Charbuzzi. Thanks, you guys. Allman Brothers statue now, kids, down in Daytona Beach. They unveiled this a couple of days ago. It's by the band shell. A lot of people don't know, but the Allman Brothers grew up here. They were born in Nashville. When the dad died, the mom moved down here. Van Lane, that is the street they grew up on in Daytona Beach. Van Lane. House is still there, I think. Matter of fact, it's kind of a goof. If you Google Greg Allman and Seabreeze High School, his picture pops up from like 1962. It's totally wild. Check it out. We're going to take a break, and we'll play some Allman Brothers when we get back here on The Mighty Surf.
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0: Tommy Johnston and the Doobie Brothers, Surf 97.3, Summer Fun Station. Another park, another Sunday. We heard some Steely Dan and Bobby Fuller in there as well. 9:43 with Ken Landau. I'm here one day a week. I just went out and kind of looked at the new pier in earnest. Wow, that thing's a mother. That thing is going nowhere. Looks pretty impressive. They're kind of going fast, in my opinion. I mean, I know it's a long endeavor, but it seems to be clicking right along. So we'll keep that in mind. Sunny today, 60% chance of rain. Looking at the future radar, around 3, 3:30, 4, might see a little bit of rain. It was higher when I woke up this morning, but about a 60% chance of rain. Water looking good. Good beach day. High of 90 and light chop in the river if you're thinking about taking the boat out and running around. We're going to take a break here. I've got a deep cut from Les Dudak when we get back here on the Mighty Surf.
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2: I'm Captain Kirk with your local Flagler County calendar. In court, jury selection on the first day of the trial for Jermaine Williams Sr. begins at 8:30 a.m. before Circuit Judge Don Nichols in courtroom 401 at the Flagler County Courthouse. Williams, age 52, faces a death penalty for the stabbing death of his wife, Yolanda Williams, in the driveway of the couple's Bunnell house in August of 2024. This is open to the public. Also tomorrow, Naranon Family Groups offer hope and help for families and friends of addicts through their 12-step program. Will be 6 p.m. at St. Mark-by-the-Sea Lutheran Church, located 303 Palm Coast Parkway in Palm Coast. Also tomorrow, the Bunnell City Commission meets at 7 p.m. at City Hall, which is 2400 Commerce Parkway in Bunnell. Like to donate blood tomorrow? Well, the big red bus is going to be in town. It'll be at Kohl's of Palm Coast, 665 Palm Coast Parkway from 9 a.m. to 3. Miss the bus? Like to book an appointment? 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I'm Kevin Kirk for your local Flagler County calendar. Have yourself a great day, everyone.

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1: July 12th, 100 BC. Julius Caesar, the ancient Roman dictator and military conqueror who was assassinated on the Ides of March, is born. 1984. Walter Mondale picks the first woman to run on a major party ticket for the White House. The Democratic presidential nominee chooses New York Congresswoman Geraldine Ferraro as his running mate.
2: Thank you, Vice President Mondale. Vice President, it has such a nice ring to it.
1: Mondale and Ferraro lose to Republican incumbents Ronald Reagan and George H.W. Bush that fall. 1990. In Moscow, Boris Yeltsin quits the Communist Party ahead of the Soviet Union's collapse the following year. Yeltsin serves as Russia's president until the end of the decade. 1817. Henry David Thoreau, the naturalist and author who put Walden Pond on the literary map, is born in Concord, Massachusetts. 1854. George Eastman, inventor of the Kodak camera and film that revolutionized photography, is born in Waterville, New York. 1895.
3: The hills are alive with the sound of music.
1: Oscar Hammerstein, the Broadway lyricist known for his musicals with composer Richard Rodgers, is born in New York City. And 1937.
4: Now I'm telling you, you are going to try as hard as you can. 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
1: Comedian and actor Bill Cosby, whose work lifted the portrayal of African Americans on television, is born in Philadelphia. Today in history, July 12th, Camille Bohannon, The Associated Press.
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6: It's your Sunday weather, partly sunny, scattered showers in the afternoon, high of 90, southeast winds around 5 knots, seas 1 to 2. Light chop in the river, your high tide 6:30 a.m., water temperature here 83. Cloudy tonight, low 75. Monday, mix of sun and clouds with a high of 91. Tuesday, partly cloudy, scattered showers in the afternoon, high of 89. 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
7: 949, 84 degrees at Matanza Inlet.

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0: 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Wild Florida at its best is what you will find when exploring Princess Place Preserve. With its 1,500-acre preserve, it's the oldest standing structure in Flagler County. A hunting lodge built in 1887, which was the home of a real prince in the Russian royal family and his princess bride. Today's Princess Place Preserve, with its rich history and pristine woodlands, attracts nature enthusiasts from far and near. From U.S. Highway 1, turn left on Old Kings Road. The entrance will be located approximately 1.5 miles on the left. Another history teaching moment from Surf 97.3 FM.
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2: 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You can also meet the owner, Chuck Wyant, and the AccuTemp team at Flagler Beach's First Friday. 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

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That's New Rolling Stones. It's called In the Stars. The disc is out. Interesting the way music dynamics have changed over the years. Back in the day, like Rolling Stones prime, the record label was everything. Like, it was God. You lived and died by the record label. Now the record label's like, no one cares. It's just basically a format. It's all social media now. It's kind of a trip. 8 after 10, I'm Ken Landau. Want to hear something? 386-643-4732. Beatle Break coming up at 20 after. Men at Work, going to be at the Amp, July 17th.

0: Community radio for Flagler Beach, Surf 97.3. Keep your eye on the prize. Some Triumph. We heard Squeeze before that. They're going to be at the Amp, I think. I think in August. I'm Ken Landau. How do you do? 10:25 on this Sunday morning. Agricultural Legacy Learning Center Food Truck Friday. Oh boy, oh boy. July 17th from 5 till 9. This is happening. It's at the farm, which is at 7900 Old Kings Road in Palm Coast. Green Dave's going to be there. Live music, golf simulator, kids zone, all kinds of cool stuff. Happening once again July 17th from 5 till 9. And phone number 386-446-7630. We're going to take a break. I've got your Beatle break on the flip side here.
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1: 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The cruise departs Tampa, Florida on October 28th and returns November 1st. 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
3: And here we are again with the Beatles. That's John Lennon, George Harrison, Paul McCartney, and Ringo Starr.
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It was round about when we'd given up touring, and it was the Sgt. Pepper album that we were about to make. And I was coming back from America, just on a trip, just for fun kind of thing. And I just started getting this idea that it'd be great for the band to kind of take on, like, alter egos, so that we wouldn't have to record as the Beatles always. So I was trying to break out of that mold, you know, so I come up with this idea of we'll call ourselves Sgt. Pepper's Lonely Hearts Club Band.

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0: Community radio for Flagler Beach, Surf 97.3, a Beatle break for a Sunday bootleg right there from Munich, 1966. I'm Down. If I Needed Someone before that, George wrote that for Patty Boyd, I think like 65. Hey, hey, Kansas City, the medley, Come Together, Ringo's favorite tune from Abbey Road. Boys with Ringo singing, that was originally a Shirelles tune. I'm Fixing a Hole from Sgt. Pepper. And I Should Have Known Better, John on harmonica. It's 10:51. I'm Ken Landau. Vern on the Mend and Charbuzzi before and after bar. Thanks for going out if you did Friday or Saturday night. I guess a portion of the proceeds all weekend going to help Vern get back on his feet. So I think they're open. Hang on here. I'm reading this on social media. They're open today from 1 to 6. Stop by, do your thing. We're going to take a break, check your weather, some tears for fears when we get back here on the surf.
1: I'm Captain Kirk with your local Flagler County calendar. In court, jury selection on the first day of the trial for Jermaine Williams Sr. begins at 8:30 a.m. before Circuit Judge Don Nichols in courtroom 401 at the Flagler County Courthouse. Williams, age 52, faces a death penalty for the stabbing death of his wife, Yolanda Williams, in the driveway of the couple's Bunnell house in August of 2024. This is open to the public. Also tomorrow, Naranon Family Groups offer hope and help for families and friends of addicts through their 12-step program. Will be 6 p.m. at St. Mark-by-the-Sea Lutheran Church, located 303 Palm Coast Parkway in Palm Coast. Also tomorrow, the Bunnell City Commission meets at 7 p.m. at City Hall, which is 2400 Commerce Parkway in Bunnell. Like to donate blood tomorrow? Well, the big red bus is going to be in town. It'll be at Kohl's of Palm Coast. 665 Palm Coast Parkway from 9 a.m. to 3. 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Like to book an appointment? 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I'm Captain Kirk for your local Flagler County calendar. Have yourself a great day, everyone.
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3: July 12th, 100 BC. Julius Caesar, the ancient Roman dictator and military conqueror who was assassinated on the Ides of March, is born. 1984. Walter Mondale picks the first woman to run on a major party ticket for the White House. The Democratic presidential nominee chooses New York Congresswoman Geraldine Ferraro as his running mate.
4: Thank you, Vice President Mondale. Vice President, it has such a nice ring to it.
3: Mondale and Ferraro lose to Republican incumbents Ronald Reagan and George H.W. Bush that fall. 1990. In Moscow, Boris Yeltsin quits the Communist Party ahead of the Soviet Union's collapse the following year. Yeltsin serves as Russia's president until the end of the decade. 1817. Henry David Thoreau, the naturalist and author who put Walden Pond on the literary map, is born in Concord, Massachusetts. 1854. George Eastman, inventor of the Kodak camera and film that revolutionized photography, is born in Waterville, New York. 1895.
5: The hills are alive with the sound of music.
3: Oscar Hammerstein, the Broadway lyricist known for his musicals with composer Richard Rodgers, is born in New York City. And 1937.
6: Now I'm telling you, you are going to try as hard as you can. 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
3: Comedian and actor Bill Cosby, whose work lifted the portrayal of African Americans on television, is born in Philadelphia. Today in history, July 12th, Camille Bohannon, The Associated Press.

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5: Now, we'd like to do a song for you we wrote about 2 years ago. 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

Your Beach Island and Sunshine Music Station, Surf 97.3, some live Hollies. 1968, that was recorded. But after 11 with Ken Landau. So the mega gas station craze, Buc-ee's, you know them, they're all over the place. That is a new one, Wally's. They're out west, I guess. Kind of big, same premise. Dolly Parton has her own mega gas station now. It's on I-65 in Tennessee. Has a dog park, a bar, and trucker showers as well. So Buc-ee's has the beaver mascot. Wally's has the bear mascot. What is Dolly Parton's mascot? Insert your own joke here.

0: Paul Simon reflecting on the Graduate soundtrack.
1: Mrs. Robinson was made up on the spot. That was originally supposed to be, that was a chase scene, and they wanted guitar music, and I was playing, I didn't know what I was playing. 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And I had been fooling around with a song that was, I was singing. 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And that's how that happened. 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

0: Community radio for Flagler Beach, Surf 97.3. The house can get haunted, and the ride can get rough. Yes, indeed. Some Bruce for a Sunday morning. We heard Simon and Garfunkel before that. 11:24 with Ken Landau. Sunday morning session of rock and roll. So Batman House is up for sale. Wayne Manor, remember the show? Zap, pop, pow, boom. All the sound effects when they were fighting and stuff. That's so cool. Anyway, it's for sale. San Rafael, I guess it is, in out in L.A. $32 million. No Batcave. Kind of a bummer, but anyway. Talked to Vern a little while ago. He is doing okay. He's on the mend. Going to play some Blue, B-L-E-U, coming up next for him. Get better, bud. We'll take a break here.
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2: 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George has been conducting fish fries on Tuesday nights since 1992. They also

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0: 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Where's my skateboard? Some Yui in the news. We heard the knack before that. 11:48 with Ken Landau. Green Dave coming in today. Week from hell, and he's still coming in here. Place is a brotherhood, man. All you guys, rock stars, taking up the slack last week, week and a half. I wish I could help you guys out more, but I'm dealing with an ailing 90-year-old in-law myself. But anyway, Billy, if you need me next week, shoot me a text, man. I'll see what I could do. We'll take a break. I've got some Bob Marley and Green Dave up at noon. Have a good week, y'all.
1: It's your Sunday weather, partly sunny, scattered showers in the afternoon, high of 90, southeast winds around 5 knots, seas 1 to 2. Light chop in the river, your high tide 6:30 a.m., water temperature here 83. Cloudy tonight, low 75. Monday, mix of sun and clouds with a high of 91. Tuesday, partly cloudy, scattered showers in the afternoon, high of 89. 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
1: Today on Marine Science Minute with Florida Sea Grant, coral spawning. You may know that corals are living animals, but did you know that they have two ways of reproducing? One way is by fragmentation, or asexual reproduction, where a broken piece of coral reattaches itself to the ocean floor and begins growing. This is similar to the way that plants can be produced by taking a cutting. The other way that corals reproduce is by spawning, or sexual reproduction. This process happens in late summer and fall months when corals release gametes, or sperm and egg bundles, into the water. They become fertilized and create baby corals. Spawning is tied to the moon cycle and water temperature. Sexual reproduction contributes to genetically diverse coral populations that will seed the reef for future growth. For information about this and other coastal topics, contact your county extension office or visit Florida Sea Grant at flcgrant.org.
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DJ Green Dave here on this wonderful Sunday afternoon. Nice and sunny out, but there is a little bit of a chance of rain, as so it is for summertime here in Florida. But if you want to request 3664634732, or you can go to our Facebook page at Surf97.3 FM and I'll get it on for you. We're going to keep it rolling here. We got a going back to the big 80s with some Phil Collins here, Another Day in Paradise, on your summer fun station, Surf97.3 FM, FlagstaffRadio.com.

0: Good evening, Wendy. There will be 4 of us dining in the car this evening. So we're going to need 4 triple burgers with cheese and 4 biggie fries.
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Rod Stewart there with Maggie May. And hey, just want to let everybody know, coming up to the St. Augustine Amphitheater this week, it is Men at Work. They'll be there this Friday, July 17th. And tickets are on sale now. And if you want to go pick them up, you can go pick them up at the St. Augustine Amphitheater box office. Open Monday through Sunday, 7 a.m. to 5 p.m. And they accept credit and debit card payments only. And then the concert itself starts at, I believe, 6:30 p.m. And the doors open at 5. So once again, that is Men at Work coming to the St. Augustine Amphitheater this coming Friday, July 17th. And you can go pick up your tickets either online or at theamp.com or over at their box office Monday through Sunday, 7 a.m. to 5 p.m. Men at Work, looking forward to it. And we got some men at work. 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
3: 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You can also meet the owner, Chuck Wyant, and the AccuTemp team at Flagler Beach's First Friday. 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

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That is Centerfold right here on your Summer Fun Station, Surf 97.3 FM. Hey, going on around in and around town, we got over at the Florida Agricultural Museum this coming Friday afternoon, or evening rather. They have the Florida Agricultural Learning Society. They're doing a Food Truck Friday. So that's going to be happening from 5 to 9 p.m., and it's going to be at on July 17th. So this Friday, they're going to have live music brought to you by Planet E Studios. They're going to have a golf simulator that's going to be there all day. And then they're also going to be celebrating America's 250th birthday, a kid zone. And then myself, I'll be there as well, spinning some tunes, playing some games, having a lot of fun out there at the Florida Agricultural Legacy Learning Center. That is over, or you could, they also call it the Florida Ag Museum, I believe, as well it's called. So it's over there off of Old Kings Road, 7900 Old Kings Road North, right there in Palm Coast. For more information, 36446-7630 or floridaagmuseum.org. And that is Food Truck Friday this Friday over at the Florida Agricultural Museum. And they're going to have live music, a golf simulator. I'll be DJing out there, and they're going to have some stuff honoring America's 250th birthday. I heard just through the grapevine, we're not sure yet, they might have some fireworks out there for that as well. And then there'll also be a free kids zone as well. So looking forward to it. Food Truck Friday this coming Friday over at the Florida Ag Museum. We got some Jackson Brown on the way, and he's taking us on down the boulevard on the Mighty Surf 97.3 FM, FlagstaffBeachRadio.com.

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2: I'm Captain Kirk with your local Flagler County calendar. In court, jury selection on the first day of the trial for Jermaine Williams Sr. begins at 8:30 a.m. before Circuit Judge Don Nichols in courtroom 401 at the Flagler County Courthouse. Williams, age 52, faces a death penalty for the stabbing death of his wife, Yolanda Williams, in the driveway of the couple's Bunnell house in August of 2024. This is open to the public. Also tomorrow, Naranon Family Groups offer hope and help for families and friends of addicts through their 12-step program. Will be 6 p.m. at St. Mark by the Sea Lutheran Church, located 303 Palm Coast Parkway in Palm Coast. Also tomorrow, the Bunnell City Commission meets at 7 p.m. at City Hall, which is 2400 Commerce Parkway in Bunnell. Like to donate blood tomorrow? Well, the big red bus is going to be in town. It'll be at Kohl's of Palm Coast, 665 Palm Coast Parkway, from 9 a.m. to 3. Miss the bus? Like to book an appointment? Here is their website, oneblood.org/donate. I'm Captain Kirk for your local Flagler County calendar. 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
1: Hello from This Day in Music, where we look at musical events from the past 50 years. On this day, July the 12th, 1954, a 19-year-old Elvis Presley signed a recording contract with Sun Records. He also gave in his notice at his day job at Crown Electrical Company. Sam Phillips from Sun Records originally wanted to use the 19-year-old to make demos of songs meant for other artists, but soon realised that here was a man who could bridge the gap between white and black performances. On this day, 1962, the Rolling Stones made their live debut at the Marquee Jazz Club, London, with Dick Taylor on bass, later of the Pretty Things, and Mick Avery on drums, later of the Kinks. Billed as the Rolling Stones, with no G, they were paid £20 for the gig, the equivalent of around £330 these days. In 1969, one-hit wonder Zagran Evans started a six-week run at number one on the US singles chart with In the Year 2525. The song was also a number one in the UK, making them the only one-hit wonders ever in both the US and UK singles charts. In 1986, Simply Red scored their first US number one single with Holding Back the Years. Simply Red singer Mick Hucknall wrote the song when he was just 17 while living at his father's house in Denton. And happy birthday today to Wilco Johnson, guitarist with Dr. Feelgood and the Solid Senders, who was born on this day in 1947. Wilco stated in early 2003 that he had terminal cancer and aptly announced that he was going on a farewell tour. And on the 22nd of March this year, Wilco played what would be his last ever performance, guesting with Madness on their television programme Madness Live, which we broadcast on BBC4. More from This Day in Music at thisdaymusic.com.

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1: Here's another fun tidbit about our beautiful city of Flagler Beach, Florida.
2: The name George Moody is one you will hear again and again whenever our area's history is mentioned. He was the lead developer of Flagler Beach, and George was involved in some way with all of our city's historic buildings. Have you ever wondered about the site that is home to our current City Hall? George built a large garage, or barn as some called it, at the beach with showers and dressing rooms for the convenience of seaside visitors. It was located on the corner of Central Avenue and 2nd Street. The Sorg family purchased the building to convert it into a rooming house. Later, the Tolans transformed it into 7 small apartments. During the early 1960s, the city acquired the property and opened a large recreation room. The Methodist Church and the Woman's Club staffed the center with volunteers to operate a summer program for the young people. There were games, and with record players, every Saturday night there was a dance. The Flagler Beach City Hall was built in 1965 and still stands today on that very same site.
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He's getting better, I will say that, he is getting better. He is home, and things are looking up, things are getting better all the time, as the Beatles song says. Actually, you know what, we might play that one. I did say we're going to do a request next, but we're going to do this one here. Actually, Verne's bandmate Josh Cobb did a cover of this, sending it out to Verne. Here is the Beatles, Getting Better, going out to our very own DJ Surfin' Verne, who's currently home getting better. And Verne, if you're listening, you better be sleeping. Here's the Beatles. All the time.

Yeah, the Rumble Skulls going out by request. That one there is called Balltastic. And that one is

there, and I'll be getting it on for you. Let's see. We're going to keep the music rolling. We got some Jane's Addiction, I believe. Actually, yeah, we're going to do some Jane's Addiction, and we're going to get a check-in with some Beach Boys, and then our sponsors here on the Mighty Surf, 97.3 FM, FlaglerBeachRadio.com.

0: out on the west coast of America, a new sound was born, the surfing sound. The boys who invented it are making their first television appearance in Britain on Ready, Steady, Go. The Beach Boys.
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0: Yeah, Mr. Al Jardine and Glenn Campbell there. That is a postcard from California. We got a request coming at you now from Mr. Glenn Evans. He wanted to hear the Ho Daddy. So here you go, Glenn. Thank you for the request, and thank you for your support of Surf 97.3 FM.
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That was a Bad Finger with No Matter What here on the Mighty Surf. 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Hey, and it is a Beach Party Bunko fundraiser for the Flagler Women's Club. It's happening Saturday, July 18th, so this coming Saturday at 6 p.m., located at the Flagler Women's Club, 1524 South Central Avenue, right here in Flagler Beach. You can bring your favorite summer salad or dessert to share. Whether your favorite beach, wear your favorite beach attire or tropical outfits if you'd like. Totally optional. And they said, let's roll the dice and celebrate summer together. And there is a donation to play. You can bring your own beverage. All are welcome, even the men. And if you have no experience, no problem. They'll teach you how to play Bunko. Once again, it is a Beach Party Bunko for the Flagler Women's Club, Saturday, July 18th, starting at 6 p.m., and that is at the Flagler Women's Club, 1524 South Central Avenue, right here in Flagler Beach. We're going to keep the music rolling. We got some Lemon Twigs here. Then we're going to get a check in with some of our sponsors and get back to the music with another request. And, going out by request right here on your Summer Fun Station, Surf 97.3 FM.

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Yeah, a double shot of songs about Sherry. They're spelled differently, though, but they're technically the same name. So we had Frankie Valli in the Four Seasons with Sherry going out to Sherry, who wanted to hear that song. And then we had Steve Perry with Sherry, and they're both spelled slightly differently. So you had Sherry, Sherry, which is spelled like Sherry's name. Or we had Steve Perry with Sherry, Sherrie. So a little wordplay there, I guess you could say, and a double shot of Sherry songs going out to Sherry. Thank you so much for listening, and thank you for the request. And we got Susan out there, my good old friend Susan, and a past co-worker. I hope you're doing well, Susan. She wanted to hear some Cherry Drops, so we got a double shot of the Cherry Drops going out to Susan. Here is Far Out right here on your Summer Fun Station, Surf 97.3 FM.

Going back to Carolina, that is James Taylor right here on your Summer Fun Station Surf 97.3 FM. A double shot of James Taylor there, and that before that we had some Jimmy Buffett as well. Pirate Looks at 40. Thank you all for hanging out with us here today on your Summer Fun Station, 2:34 in the PM. Once again, if you got a request, 386-643-4732, or you can go to our Facebook page at Surf 97.3 FM, and I'll get it on for you. Let's see, we have the third Thursday together. The next one will be happening July 16th, so just in a couple days. This is over at the Wickline Community Center, located at 700 South Daytona Avenue, from 6 to 8 p.m. It is a monthly event to interact with City of Flagler Beach departments to ask questions, learn about services, and increase engagement. What to expect? Tabletop displays by each department, discuss and about services, printed materials to take and review, and an open Q&A with department staff. July 16th, we'll have the police department, water, and the city clerk will be there. So once again, it is third Thursday together at the Wickline Community Center, located at 700 South Daytona Avenue, 6 to 8 p.m. And once again, they're going to have the police department, water, and city clerk there to answer questions, to discuss about things going on in and around town, and all that fun, good stuff. So third Thursday together, July 16th. And we got a request. This one here is going out to Dave. He wanted to hear some Eric Carmen from the Raspberries, Never Gonna Fall in Love Again, going out by request here on the Surf.

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0: Surf 97.3 FM wishes to thank the Flagler Beach Democratic Club for their support. 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

0: Yeah, double shot of the Bee Gees right there on your Summer Fun Station, Surf 97.3 FM. We had that one there, Staying Alive, and before that we had First of May. We have just about 10 minutes left in the program here today, so we're going to get a quick check-in with the news and this day in history here on your Summer Fun Station, The Surf.
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3: This is your 97.3 FM News Minute. Widespread and dangerous heat wave is building across the U.S., with triple-digit highs expected in the Southwest and Great Plains this weekend before spreading eastward under a dome of high pressure that meteorologists say could trap oppressive temperatures for a week or two. And a U.S. citizen is now the leader of Mexico's most powerful drug cartel, creating a headache for the Trump administration as laws and procedural requirements surrounding the surveillance, apprehension, or potential elimination of a U.S. citizen operating abroad are highly unlikely. And Meta has pulled the plug on a feature of a recently launched AI tool following criticism that it made Instagram accounts fodder for use in creating AI-generated images. And President Donald Trump's inaugural Patriot Games, a national televised teen athletic competition tied to the country's 250th anniversary, will bring together one male and one female high school athlete from each state, territory, and tribal nation. And a representative, Ro Khanna, a Democrat from California, said he was detained by Israeli settlers for more than an hour while visiting the occupied West Bank, alleging members of the Israel Defense Forces spoke with the settlers and moved a vehicle to block the road rather than immediately allowing him to pass. 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Have a great day, everyone.
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5: Legacy Recordings Week in Music, July 8th through July 14th. July 8th, 1972. Bill Withers begins a three-week stay at number one on the U.S. singles chart with Lean On Me. July 9th, 1954, Elvis Presley recorded Blue Moon of Kentucky, the B-side for his first single, That's All Right, at Sun Studios in Memphis, Tennessee. July 10th, 2008, Christie's Memorabilia in London auction a rare quarter-inch reel-to-reel master tape recording of the Jimi Hendrix Experience performing at the Woburn Music Festival in 1968. It sold for $95,000, plus a Marshall amplifier used by Hendrix in concert, which sold for $50,000, and a pair of his stripy flared pants, which took in $49,000. July 11th, 1970, Bob Dylan's Self-Portrait goes to number one in the UK, his fifth UK number one album. His 10th studio album and second double album featured mostly cover versions of well-known pop and folk songs. July 12, 2007. In a ceremony at Buckingham Palace, Rod Stewart is awarded the CBE, Order of the British Empire, by Prince Charles. July 13, 1942. Born on this day, Roger McGuinn, guitar, vocals, co-founder, and sole consistent member of the Byrds. July 14, 1912. Born on this day, folk singer and songwriter Woodrow Wilson Woody Guthrie in Okemaw, Oklahoma. Famous for his Dust Bowl ballads and protest songs in the 1930s and 1940s, his work was a major influence on the young Bob Dylan.

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1: It's your Sunday weather. Partly sunny, scattered showers in the afternoon. High of 90. Southeast winds around 5 knots. Seas 1 to 2. Light chop in the river. Your high tide 6:30 a.m. Water temperature here 83. Cloudy tonight. Low 75. Monday, mix of sun and clouds with a high of 91. Tuesday, partly cloudy. Scattered showers in the afternoon, high of 89. 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

Concrete Jungle, Bob Marley right here on your Summer Fun Station. That about does it for me here today. Actually, what was a nice day turned out to be a rainy day. I just took a step outside here at the Surf Studios, and man, it came down while I was in here. So coming up next, though, we have Greatest Hits USA, and I have one last song to play for you guys, my favorite band, Green Day. Here is Good Riddance, Time of Your Life. Thank you all so much. We hope to be back here tomorrow. I believe I'll be starting here at about 5 o'clock.

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0: from 67 who gave you a million-selling one-hit wonder. That's Little Bit of Soul. Playing America's favorites, I'm Chuck Matthews on Greatest Hits USA. Once again, welcome to our three-hour musical mind excursion. Coming up on today's show, we'll be counting around the American charts for the second week of July. I'll be taking your request at 855-USA-HITS. In the second hour, I'll go back to 1969 and to finish off a top five countdown from 1973.
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0: Kicking things up at number five, Sir Paul McCartney, who wrote this tune after hearing several John Lennon interviews in the media. John was constantly saying all Paul can write are, quote, silly love songs, unquote.

0: 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It's now time to pick up the phone and call us on our nationwide toll-free hotline. 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
2: 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Would love to hear a brick house.

genius Jeff Lynne from 79, who brought in a 40-piece orchestra for Shine a Little Love. Next up on Greatest Hits USA, Johnny Ramastella. You know him as Johnny Rivers, who gave you that go-go sound out of LA's Whiskey-A-Go-Go. From

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That's Misty Blue. 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

Baby Smoke at number 13, Thin Lizzy from 76. They wound up touring with Queen right after that song came out. That's The Boys Are Back in Town. Next up on Greatest Hits USA, Motown's Mighty Temptations, who wound up recording this next tune twice after a couple of Motown quality control meetings didn't pick this track as the Temps' new single. That's when producer Norman Whitfield moved the melody for Ruffin just out of his range, which gave him the strained sound. Here's Ain't Too Proud.

0: 66 Dusty Springfield with You Don't Have to Say You Love Me, number 5 this week. It's now time for the birthday bunch. Here we go. Yay! Here are some birthdays for this week in July. On the 5th, Michael Monarch. He was the lead guitarist on Born to Be Wild by Steppenwolf. And Huey Lewis. He placed 11 singles in the top 10 with The News. On July 7th, Doc Severinsen, band leader for NBC's Tonight Show for 25 years. And David Hodo. He was a construction worker from The Village People. On July 8th, it's Steve Lawrence. He gave you Go Away, Little Girl. And Peter Teterew. He was lead vocalist for The T-Set. Remember My Bellamy? And last on July 10th, it's Mavis Staples. She was the lead singer of the Staples Singers out of Chi-Town. From the spring of 72 on the Stax label, this was their first number one single across America. It's I'll Take You There on Greatest Hits USA.
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0: 10, the Doobie Brothers from 73. Lead singer Tom Johnson also gave you a harmonica solo. That's Long Train Running. Next up on Greatest Hits USA, I've got one from the Beach Boys. Plus, one of your requests could be next.
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2: July 12th, 100 BC. Julius Caesar, the ancient Roman dictator and military conqueror who was assassinated on the Ides of March, is born. 1984. Walter Mondale picks the first woman to run on a major party ticket for the White House. The Democratic presidential nominee chooses New York Congresswoman Geraldine Ferraro as his running mate.
3: Thank you, Vice President Mondale. Vice President, it has such a nice ring to it.
2: Mondale and Ferraro lose to Republican incumbents Ronald Reagan and George H.W. Bush that fall. 1990. In Moscow, Boris Yeltsin quits the Communist Party ahead of the Soviet Union's collapse the following year. Yeltsin serves as Russia's president until the end of the decade. 1817. Henry David Thoreau, the naturalist and author who put Walden Pond on the literary map, is born in Concord, Massachusetts. 1854. George Eastman, inventor of the Kodak camera and film that revolutionized photography, is born in Waterville, New York. 1895.
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2: 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And 1937.
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2: Comedian and actor Bill Cosby, whose work lifted the portrayal of African Americans on television, is born in Philadelphia. Today in history, July 12th, Camille Bohannon, The Associated Press.
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0: Father Chuck Berry and the Beach Boys from 76. It's now that time to pick up the phone and call us on our nationwide toll-free hotline. Here comes the number. 855-USA-HITS. Who's on the phone?
1: Hello, my name is Ted. I live in Fort Wayne, Indiana. And I'd like to request I Feel So Bad by Elvis Presley.
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0: 7 with a 74 encore. It's Kool and the Gang. They began as a jazz group out of New Jersey. That's Hollywood Swingin'. Coming up next hour on Greatest Hits USA, he got a busy signal. Plus, he took a small step. Stay tuned. 1969 is next.
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2: 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Did you know that sand dunes are nature's own line of defense? Sand dunes are natural coastal mounds formed by the accumulation of windblown sand. They support unique ecosystems and wildlife and protect against storm surge. 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Florida Sea Grant provides resources for restoring dunes, but everyone can do their part. Foot traffic weakens dunes through trampling and erosion. You can protect dunes by using only designated beach access points and walkways, leaving those beautiful sea oats untouched, and being mindful of dune restoration areas. Remember, dune vegetation grows by the inch, but dies by the foot. For information about this and other coastal topics, contact your county extension office or visit Florida Sea Grant at flseagrant.org.
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0: Junior Walker and the All-Stars with a record that gave them a Grammy nomination in 69. That's What Does It Take to Win Your Love?
1: 1969.
0: Playing America's Favorites, I'm Chuck Matthews on Greatest Hits USA. Next up, Harry Nilsson, who wrote this song after calling someone and getting a busy signal. And that busy signal.

summer of 69 is Bill Deal and the Rondells, who came out of Virginia Beach, Virginia, with one of three singles they placed in the top 40 that year. That's I've Been Hurt. Next up is Tommy James and the Shondells, who had a chance meeting with a fan at an autograph signing after a concert. That fan was insistent that Tommy take home a poem that he had written. Without thinking about it, Tommy put the poem in his pocket, only to take it out later that night at the hotel. And the name of that poem? It was simply Crystal Persuasion.

0: At number four, that's Oliver with a hit that started on the off-Broadway play Hair. That's Good Morning Starshine. Coming up next on Greatest Hits USA, he was using his finger. Plus, they found him unconscious.
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3: 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Barnhills is the home of the Maryland crab cakes and other seafood. 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They also have event space available on their upstairs deck and the bar area, which is available to rent for special catered events. Barnhills Cafe, Bar and Grill. 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

Dig That Tune. At number 8 is Desmond Decker, who was orphaned in his teens and made a living as a welder. That's Israelites. Next up on Greatest Hits USA, we're grooving with Andy Kim, who said that the first noise that you hear on this next record was actually his finger hitting the guitar's sound hole at full volume. Never heard it called a sound hole before. Here's Baby, I Love You.

11 this week, it's the Winstons with Color Him Father on Greatest Hits USA. It's July 1969. Here are the headlines. From NASA, the crew of Apollo 11 reached the surface of the moon in a basin known as the Sea of Tranquility. Neil Armstrong, who was the first human on the surface of the moon, is heard saying, quote, "That's one small step for man, one giant leap for mankind," unquote. And from Washington, the Federal Trade Commission calls for a ban of all cigarette commercials on both TV and radio. And the U.S. Treasury Department begins to withdraw larger denominations of bills from circulation. Say goodbye to the $500, $1,000, $5,000, and $10,000 bill. And from the Middle East, Israeli and Syrian planes dogfight over Golan Heights, which Israel lays claim to. It was the biggest plane battle since the Six-Day War of 1967. And in celebrity news, Muhammad Ali is convicted for refusing induction into the U.S. Army on appeal. And former Rolling Stones guitarist Brian Jones is found unconscious in his home swimming pool. Mouth-to-mouth was attempted, but he was later pronounced dead. Jones had left the Stones in June. And on Thursday night, you heard Book 'em, Dano. It's Hawaii 5-0.

0: the Mighty Fab Four Beatles with a tune that didn't get as much airplay as it could have, as many stations across America didn't like the line, "Christ, you know it ain't easy." That's the Ballad of John and Yoko. Coming up next on Greatest Hits USA, it happened 11 times. Plus, it wasn't in the movie. Stay tuned as 1969 continues.
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2: July 12th, 100 BC. Julius Caesar, the ancient Roman dictator and military conqueror who was assassinated on the Ides of March, is born. 1984. Walter Mondale picks the first woman to run on a major party ticket for the White House. The Democratic presidential nominee chooses New York Congresswoman Geraldine Ferraro as his running mate.
3: Thank you, Vice President Mondale. Vice President, it has such a nice ring to it.
2: Mondale and Ferraro lose to Republican incumbents Ronald Reagan and George H.W. Bush that fall. 1990. In Moscow, Boris Yeltsin quits the Communist Party ahead of the Soviet Union's collapse the following year. Yeltsin serves as Russia's president until the end of the decade. 1817. Henry David Thoreau, the naturalist and author who put Walden Pond on the literary map, is born in Concord, Massachusetts. 1854. George Eastman, inventor of the Kodak camera and film that revolutionized photography, is born in Waterville, New York. 1895.
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2: Oscar Hammerstein, the Broadway lyricist known for his musicals with composer Richard Rodgers, is born in New York City. And 1937.
5: Now, I'm telling you, you are going to try as hard as you can. And you're going to do it because I said so.
2: Comedian and actor Bill Cosby, whose work lifted the portrayal of African Americans on television, is born in Philadelphia. Today in history, July 12th, Camille Bohannon, The Associated Press.

0: Number 18 is Paul Revere and the Raiders with their 11th top 20 hit during the 60s. That's Let Me. Next up on Greatest Hits USA, Blood, Sweat, and Tears. Of course, we just lost David Clayton Thomas last week. Passed away at the age of 84. This one was live at Woodstock, but was not included in the movie. Here's Spinning Wheel.
1: What

0: group who, before signing with Wand Records, played the Cleveland Club Circuit. That's My Pledge of Love. Well, that ends our 69 time capsule. Coming up next hour on Greatest Hits USA, he had a different idea. Plus, I've got the top five countdown for this week in 1973.
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1: 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Did you know that sharks used to be bigger than buildings? As huge as some sharks in the oceans may be, their ancestors were even more impressive. For example, the world-famous Carcharodon megalodon, or Meg for short, which first appeared about 16 million years ago, grew to 55 feet long and weighed as much as 25 tons before, thankfully, going extinct about 2.5 million years ago, making it the largest predator that ever lived, eating dolphins, whales, and other megalodons. 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

0: At number one, the Hughes Corporation from 1974. They sailed off into disco history. That's Rock the Boat.
1: 1975.
0: Playing America's favorites, I'm Mr. Music Chuck Matthews on Greatest Hits USA. You can call me Good Time Charlie. Next up, we've got Neil Sedaka, who said he wrote this next song with the idea of giving it to Diana Ross. But it was the Captain and Tennille who had the biggest song of the year. Here's Love Will Keep Us Together.
1: Love.

0: Garage Rock and number 8, the Standells from 66. It's now time to light up the phones from coast to coast. Just dial this number. 855-USA-HITS. Who's on the phone?
1: Hi, Chuck. This is Robert from Dover, New Hampshire. I was wondering if you could play Scorpio by Dennis Hopper.
2: USA. 1972.

That's a queen by the name of Carole King from 1971, whose album cover for Tapestry was taken at her home in Laurel Canyon in L.A. That's It's Too Late. Did you make an eQuest yet? No? 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Coming up next, I've got a lost single from the Fifth Dimension.

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the street. See my life shaking with every who I meet. Refried confusion as I'm making itself clear. Wonder which way to go to get on out of here.

0: number 16, Dr. John from 73. His life changed during a barroom brawl in 1960 when his left index finger was hit by a bullet. That injury forced him to switch from playing bass to playing the piano. Up next on Greatest Hits USA, I've got the top five countdown for this week in 1973.
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3: Kicking things off for number 5, Clint Holmes, who recorded this tune after being discovered by Johnny Mathis's producer. Well, the song was an instant flop, but then came back to life 6 months later after a little radio station in Wichita, Kansas gave it a spin. 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
0: Next up on Greatest Hits USA, the quiet Beatle George Harrison with a single that sounds a bit faster than the album version. That was done on purpose to make it more radio friendly. Here's Give Me Love.

0: Give Me Love spent 2 weeks at number one.
1: Number three.
0: Oh, man, I love this track. Next on Greatest Hits USA, Shambhala, which was first released as a single by B.W. Stevenson, but really didn't go anywhere. Yeah, the guy who sang My Maria. Well, Three Dog Night's version came out just a few weeks later, and boom, man, success. I guess you can figure out the rest is history.
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0: 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Now, back to 73, here's Kodachrome.

number two, that was Paul Simon, whose 1991 concert in Central Park had over 750,000 people in attendance. Next on Greatest Hits USA, I've got the number one record for this week in 1973.

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0: number one this week. It's Billy Preston from 1973 with Will It Go Round in Circles.
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0: Hey, coming up next weekend, we'll be taking more of your requests. In hour two, we'll jump back to 1978. And to finish off, a top five countdown from 1965. Until then, it's been a hoot. I gotta scoot. Remember, do what you want, dig what you do, because, baby, that's what life is all about. Have a great week. Adios.
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12: Yes, somewhere in New Jersey, there's me, your record geek, Dave the Rave. Hey, I'm getting married in, well, less than 2 weeks. Now, I hope my future wife doesn't say, honey, you can't be buying all them 45s. You got to think about it in the family. I don't think she's going to do that. But I'm here playing all these cool 45s for all of you on my Relics and Rarity show.

0: particular record. It's an early 45 from Willie Mitchell, recorded in Memphis, Tennessee, on the Home of the Blues record label. Willie Mitchell, it's called Willie's House Party. He's actually a co-writer of the song as well. Of course, you're listening to the Relics and Rarities Party. Are you ready? Come on, let's get down.
1: I want everybody to let your hair down. You don't feel like letting it down, take it off. Everything's all right.

David Ravens getting down with Mr. Wayne Cochran, 45, that actually did quite well out of the area that he was based in, Miami, Florida. That was a number four record, for example, in June of 1966 on WLOF 950 AM in Orlando, Florida, and a top 25 record on WQAM down there in Miami Santi territory, talking about Miami, Florida. Wayne Cochran, a song originally done in June of 1965 by Bobby Marchand on the Dial record label. That's Wayne Cochran's version of Get Down With It. You are getting down with me, your record geek, Dave the Rave. Yeah, come on, let's do the Karate Monkey.

0: Chubby Checker had a whole bunch of hit records, but that 45 from November of 1966, well, that one went nowhere. But we love it right here on Relics of Rarities. Parkway 45 by Chubby Checker, song called Karate Monkey.
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Sure Shot 45 from October of 64. A band over there in England called Mike Rabin and the Demons. Mike Rabin and the Demons released here in America on the Tower record label. And the song is called Head Over Heels. As we head down to Texas right now, yes, it's the Five Americans.

In the spring of 1967, on the Abanac record label out of Texas, the band was called the Five Americans. They had a hit record, that song, Western Union. That was a number five Billboard hit. Yes, once again, the Five Americans in Western Union. And what's kind of interesting is that that was released on the Abanac label, number Abanac 118. Well, Abanac 119 also became a hit by John and Robin called Do It Again a Little Bit Slower. And the drummer of the Five Americans, his name was James Wright. Well, he ended up getting married to Robin of John and Robin, along with the In Crowd. So let's play that next Abanac release. Once again, John and Robin and the In Crowd. And the song is called Do It Again a Little Bit Slower.

be wave. Do it again. Come on. Just a little bit slower. John and Robin along with the In Crowd. Do it again, just a little bit slower. That record did quite well on the Billboard chart. All aboard for the Relics and Rarities Super Express. Well, Dave the Rand's going to take it down to New Orleans. Yes, New Orleans, here we come.

January 6th, you gotta dig it. NOLA Records out of New Orleans. That's Eddie Bo in a tune called You Are Going to Be Somebody's Fool Too. And I dig that record, so I hope you dig it too. Write it down. Go and buy the record there. Once again, Eddie Bo on NOLA Records. You Are Going to Be Somebody's Fool Too.

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3: 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Dave the Rave's Relics and Rarities.

0: here, the great Neil Diamond. Brother Love Traveling Salvation Show. Good Brother came out on Uni Records. And it's Dave the Ray's Traveling Record Collection. Bringing it on down to the studio, playing all these great, cool 45s for you. Taking your request, by the way, 609-948-4487. Yeah, you got a lost 45. Well, Dave the Ray, with all the records you crave, there's a good chance. There's a good chance that I might have the record you're looking for. So give us a call. Give me a call, 609-948-4487. Thomas Van Dorum from Naperville, Illinois. He loves to call Dave the Rave.
1: 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It's Dave the Rave queuing up another dusty record on the Relics and Rarities Party.

must be talking about my future wife there, Fern. She's my girl. Thomas Van Dorn, thank you for that great request. Something interesting about what I just played. So in July of 1964 on the Exeter, or let me see the record. Let me pull that record off of the turntable. Let me take a better look at that record label. The Exeter record label, Bobby Fuller, not the Bobby Fuller 4. It just simply says Bobby Fuller on the record. But on Exeter Records there, once again, in the summer of 64, he released I Fought the Law, which, of course, later got re-recorded and issued in 1966 on the Mustang record label. But the flip side of that 1964 release on Exeter Records was She's My Girl. Now, here's what's interesting. In June of 65, She's My Girl, I'm not sure if it's the same recording. It might have been a re-recording for the Mustang label. But in June of 1965, She's My Girl was released again on Mustang Records. But the flip side of that Mustang 45, which had, once again, She's My Girl on one side, had this killer record on the other side of the record. So, and I need a better copy of the record, but I'm going to play it anyway. So it's now the Bobby Fuller 4. It's June of 65, Mustang record label, and the song is called Take My Word. I love this record.

Yeah, I love it there. Once again, from June of 1965 on the Mustang record label, the Bobby Fuller Four, in a song called Take My Word. And I found a survey where that record actually went to number nine. Actually, I take that back. Went to number 25. Number 25 back in May of 1965. So I guess the record actually came out in May of 65, not June of 65. It was number 25 on KENO, 1460 AM in Las Vegas, Nevada. Once again, the Bobby Fuller Four and a song called Take My Word. That's a good record. And the next record is even good also. In fact, it was last week's Mystery Oldie 45. Let's give it a spin. Find out if anybody figured out who's doing this record. I think the voice was kind of recognizable.

Yeah, that is my Mystery Only 45 from last week here. And I think the voice, even though that song wasn't a hit record, I think the voice was pretty recognizable. That was Dee Dee Sharp. Dee Dee Sharp from October of 1964 on Cameo Records. And it's a song called Good. It's a song arranged and conducted by the legendary Charlie Colello, a Bob Crew production. Yes, it was good. It just never became a hit record. But congratulations to the Mystery Oldie winners, Tony Dixon, Long Beach, California, Charles Ellis, Staten Island, New York, John Rumpelton from Newton, New Jersey, Flo and Kay Lyman, they figured it out, in Island, New Jersey, Dave Greenman, Smyska, Stonebank, Wisconsin, Dennis Romanek, Summers Point, New Jersey, John Rumpelton from Newton, New Jersey, Linda Rush, Manahawkin, New Jersey, and Miami Sante. Those were the Mystery Oldie winners, and I hope I got everybody. I'm trying to think now, did Scott Williams get it? I don't know. But anyway, we've got a brand new Mystery Oldie coming up for you in just a little bit, so don't forget your chance to be a Mystery Oldie winner. Jot down the phone number. It's 609-948-4487.

0: the song that was originally done by Evie Sands. That is Nobody's Children on Bullet Records, later released on Buddha Records. Nobody's Children and I Can't Let Go. I'm Dave the Rave, your record geek. It's my Relics and Rarities show. This is Relics and Rarities. Coming to you from the No Static Attic.
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0: It's your Sunday weather. Partly sunny, scattered showers in the afternoon. High of 90. Southeast winds around 5 knots. Seas 1 to 2. Light chop in the river. Your high tide 6:30 a.m. Water temperature here, 83. Cloudy tonight, low 75. Monday, mix of sun and clouds with a high of 91. Tuesday, partly cloudy. Scattered showers in the afternoon. High of 89. 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
3: Another cool cut from Dave the Rave in the No Static Attic.
4: One, a two, a one, two, three.

Did anybody learn that dance? The revolution. Yeah. Rotate. Summer of 1962 on the Dot record label. That's a song that was actually co-written by Brian Wilson of the Beach Boys and Gary Usher. Rachel and the Revolvers. Dot 45. Once again, talking about that dance called The Revolution. And she kept singing, circle, circle around, circle around. Well, how about if I play a record by The Circle? Yes, a record that I think should have been like a top 25 record. I loved it when it came out.

great sound of the Circle on the Columbia Records. Yes, the group that brought you Turn Down Day and Red Rubber Ball. That was the Circle in a song called Please Don't Ever Leave Me. Well, now it's time for my Mystery Oldie 45. I play a record. You got to tell me who's doing the record. It's one guess and one guess only. You can call me up now or after the show, even if it's 1 o'clock in the morning. Right, Charles Ellis? You just dial me up, 609-948-4487, or you can simply email me, dave@davetherave.com. Subject of your email should say, Mystery Oldie. We play just for fun. One guess only. Who is doing this next record? And good luck.

0: Yeah, someday you'll see that you'll marry me. Pretty soon, pretty soon. That's the mystery. Only 45. You got to tell me he's doing a record. Remember, one guess only. 609-948-4487, or simply email me, dave@davetherave.com. Subject of your email should say Mystery Oldie.
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0: With about 135,000 45s here in the Relics and Rarities Vault, this

group from Toledo, Ohio. They were known as The Group. The Group, G-R-O-O-P, recorded like, you know, late 66, early 67. And that 45 recording, which never came out back in 66 or 67, it was discovered by, you know, certain collectors, and they got that recording over to the great Birdman Cantillo. Yes, Wild Man Birdman Cantillo, who's got that very cool record label based out on the West Coast called Mojo Bone Records. R-E-K-K-I-D-S, Mojo Bone Records, and that's one of their more recent releases on that label. Once again, the group called The Group, and the song is called All Right. Write it down. It's Dave the Rave's Discovery of the Week.

what they said in that record. And, oh, yeah, I had a blast. It's a real labor of love for Day of the Ray, playing all these cool 45s for all of you. The hits in those 45s that you're probably discovering for the very first time. Yeah, I love turning everybody on to these cool records. Of course, that last record was a song originally done by Laverne Baker, but that was one of those British invasion bands, you know, the Searchers, the group that brought you, you know, Love Potion number 9. They cover that Laverne Baker song called Bumblebee. And of course, playing in the background is a cool 45 by a group called The Titans. The Titans on the Bangor label is called Motivation. Well, I'm always motivated to spin records for all of you. And of course, if you got a lost 45, well, don't forget, take the Relics of Roadies challenge. You can contact me, my email address, dave@davetherave.com. And until next time, keep listening for Relics and Rarities.

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9: Somewhere in New Jersey, there's this guy named Dave who has this giant 60s record collection and this pirate radio station in his attic with a transmitter he built from the Allied catalog. His mom doesn't know the clothesline is his antenna, but it sounds better with mom's clothes on it. 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
12: 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Playing all those cool hit 45s and those records that fell through the cracks, those 45s that deserve that second chance on the radio. Coming to you from the No Static Attic, I'm your pirate broadcaster, your record geek, Dave the Rave, with my Relics and Rarities show.

crazy, crazy instrumentals. The 1961 out of Hazleton, Pennsylvania, on the Angela record label, Angie and the Citations, and a tune called Headache. Yes, I don't have a headache. Oh, I'm ready to rock and roll, bringing you some great soul out of Chicago with the sound of the Esquires.

Peter the Brave doing my thing, that's for sure. Love that record. Thank you, Gary Mason. Just called me out. He said, David Ray, they're not from Chicago. They're from Milwaukee, Wisconsin. Esquires, get on up. And here's another band called the Esquires.

Now you thought the record ended and I had disappeared, went to the men's room or something? No. Kind of a false ending in the middle of the record there. From the summer of 1967, a band out of Springfield, Missouri, the group called the Esquires, and a tune called Settle Down. Yes, well, if I find that mover, I'll settle down. Yes, where is she? What? Newark, New Jersey!

is. Here she comes, just walking down the street. She's a mover, that's for sure. She comes walking out the door. She's like an angel sent from Venus. Sir Douglas Quintet, April of 1965, reaching number 13 on the Billboard charts. She's about a mover.

0: that's for sure. Can't argue with that. Phil Everly tune is done by The Preachers, 1966 on the Righteous Brothers record label, RE record label, Righteous Entertainment. Yes, and of course also became a hit for Eddie Hodges in like about 1962. The Preachers and Girls, Girls, Girls.
1: 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It's another Dave the Rave Sure Shot!

Dad, I'm going crazy. Love that record. Great paternity rock and roll, Swingin' Medallions. The song originally done by Dick Holler and the Holidays. Double shot of my baby's love. Yes, I want to get a double shot of my baby's love. Well, she's so fine, and from the first time I met her, I knew

a stone smash that is. Former Day of the Rave Discover of the Week from the Changing Colors, December of 68. Want you by my side? Yes, you are so pretty. For all the pretty women out there, Roy Orbison.

0: Queens, Ciara. Roy Orbison, number one record in the summer of 64. This is Relics and Rarities. Talk. More than just the hits.
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2: July 12th, 100 BC. Julius Caesar, the ancient Roman dictator and military conqueror who was assassinated on the Ides of March, is born. 1984. Walter Mondale picks the first woman to run on a major party ticket for the White House. The Democratic presidential nominee chooses New York Congresswoman Geraldine Ferraro as his running mate.
3: Thank you, Vice President Mondale. Vice President, it has such a nice ring to it.
2: Mondale and Ferraro lose to Republican incumbents Ronald Reagan and George H.W. Bush that fall. 1990. In Moscow, Boris Yeltsin quits the Communist Party ahead of the Soviet Union's collapse the following year. Yeltsin serves as Russia's president until the end of the decade. 1817. Henry David Thoreau, the naturalist and author who put Walden Pond on the literary map, is born in Concord, Massachusetts. 1854. George Eastman, inventor of the Kodak camera and film that revolutionized photography, is born in Waterville, New York. 1895.
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2: Oscar Hammerstein, the Broadway lyricist known for his musicals with composer Richard Rodgers, is born in New York City. And 1937.
5: Now I'm telling you, you are going to try as hard as you can. 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
2: Comedian and actor Bill Cosby, whose work lifted the portrayal of African Americans on television, is born in Philadelphia. Today in history, July 12th, Camille Bohannon, The Associated Press.
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4: What a great request this is. I actually got a story about this particular record I do. So I get this phone call last week from David Bennett, Hazlitt, New Jersey. He says, "Hey, Dave the Rave, I want to hear a song. I got a really cool request for you, kind of a lost 45. Record that came out in September of 69, peaking on the Billboard charts at like number 100.

26, yes. But he remembers hearing it on a local station that where he grew up, WCTC in New Brunswick, New Jersey. And he asked me for It's a Beautiful Day by the Buckinghams. And I'm like, nah, they never did a song called It's a Beautiful Day. It must have been some other group sing it to me. And I kept asking him to sing me the record. He's like, no, it's by the Buckinghams. And I thought he was just trying to, you know, guess at that. And then he admits to actually having the record. I was like, wait a second, you actually have the record, the Buckinghams, It's a Beautiful Day? Because I just didn't recall the record. Well, turns out it was on a CD that I had in my collection, but I did not have this particular Buckingham 45. Now I do, because I went to eBay and I bought it, but I can't believe that there was a Buckingham 45 not in my collection. So thank you for this very cool request, David Bennett, Hazlitt, New Jersey. Thank you so much for that phone call. If there's a lost 45 that you're looking for, well, you give me a call as well. 609-948-4487. Here is your request, Mr. Bennett. A cool record indeed here by the Buckinghams.

Yes, it's a beautiful day for loving the Buckinghams. Cool record to be there from September of 69. Thank you so much, David Bennett. You got me. I met my match in you, man. You know all the cool records, that's for sure. Speaking of cool, here's Steve.

met your match. And maybe you met your match on last week's Mystery Oldie 45. It's where I play a 45. You get one guess only, to tell me who's doing the record. And this was last week's Mystery Oldie 45. Yes, I wonder if we got ourselves a winner. We'll find out shortly.

Yes, that was my Mystery Holy 45. I don't know, did we stump anybody? Creedence Clearwater Revival? Nah, Tyrannosaurus Rex that did Bang a Gong? Nah, it wasn't them either. It was actually Mungo Jerry, the group that, of course, had the big hit of In the Summertime. Mungo Jerry, and a 45 that came out in 73, August of 73. Mungo Jerry, Little Miss Hipshake. 45 that came out on the Bell record label. And I didn't stump everybody, no. Gary Mason, Milwaukee, Wisconsin, he knew Mungo Jerry, along with Kevin Buxton in Campbellsport, Wisconsin, Kelly Willotion, Regina, Saskatchewan, Canada, Larry and Don Kukin, South Plainfield, New Jersey, down in South Beach, Florida, Santi, Bill and Debbie Weiner in Mooresville, North Carolina, and Carol Sigismondi, Edison, New Jersey. They all knew it indeed was Mungo Jerry, so congratulations to the winners. I have another Mystery Oldie coming up for you shortly.

0: Well, I'd like to think it's a beautiful Sunday. Daniel Boone out of England. Top 15 record in the summer of 1972.
1: 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Here comes another Relics and Rarities.

0: for Jan and Dean. Right around this time, it was climbing up the charts, eventually becoming a number one record. Surf City with his two girls for every boy. That sounds like pretty good odds. This is Relics and Rarities. Than just the hits.
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1: Every year, we take 170 billion pounds of wildlife from the sea. And since 1989, fishing yields have decreased every single year. We've run out of new fishing grounds on Earth and are removing fish from our oceans at a rate that's too high to sustain. When the demand for certain types of seafood grows too high, the delicate balance of the food chain is changed, which has an effect on all sea life. There's something you can do about it. Eating sustainably means eating seafood that's been caught